0: similar throughout the whole week, to be perfectly honest. Right now, though, we're sitting at 13 degrees.
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0: unknown. Well, you could be headed off to do absolutely anything that you want. Personally, I would love to go and take a lovely trip around and just go chasing all the food, delicious stuff that I could eat every single place that I've ever dreamt of. I'd also love to go and do a lot of nature things, go and see some rare animals that usually cost a lot of money to be able to see. Maybe you want to go and see polar bears. You want to go see if you can swim with a narwhal out in the Arctic Circle somewhere. Dry suit dive, obviously. But all you need to do is let us know what you'd like to do. 7hofm.com.au, and you could be off around the world with 15K.
1: When we told Bo he had a marathon every day to run, he started the training. We didn't have the heart to tell him it's a music marathon. Just wish he'd stop wearing Lycra. The 20-song music marathon on 7HOFM.

0: 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Live, local, with traffic info you need now.
1: Well, there has been an accident on the East Irwin Highway at Old Beach. Police are still in attendance. There is a lane that is open at the moment and they are directing traffic. If you're in the area, though, do take extra care. It is going to be slow. There's been no injuries reported, thankfully. Now, police have also been called to several crashes to Prangs throughout Tassie this morning. So, please, they are asking that you adjust your driving to the wet, dark conditions. Slow down, leave extra space between vehicles, put your headlights on, and for God's sake, pay attention. Please, if you do spot anything out on the road, let us know and we will keep you up to date as best we can. Real-time traffic line 6216 1017.

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We got Sam Fender and Olivia Dean's chart topper coming up. Ed Sheeran now with Cyril getting the remix done. And Camera, 7HO FM.

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0: 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That is impressive. We got Vance Joy coming up.
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1: 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Destination
0: unknown. All right, Kieran, if you were lucky enough, what would you do?
3: My husband and I are massive foodies, so just love trying new things, really bizarre things. My husband especially loves, like, night markets and kind of doesn't ask what it is and just puts it in his mouth, so.
0: Has that ever backfired on your husband?
3: Yeah. I think Singapore was a particularly bad time, rough time for him.
0: But he's keen to go back and do it all again.
3: Absolutely.
0: What's the strangest thing you guys have eaten so far?
3: My dad used to do bush tucker, so we used to eat like witchetty grubs and green ants.
0: Nice. I actually haven't had witchetty grubs before, and they actually do taste like peanuts. Am I wrong?
3: Yeah. And then green ants kind of taste like a limey flavor, which is really weird.
0: That's unreal. I've never tasted green ants before. I have eaten cockroaches and stuff.
3: Oh, no.
0: They taste a bit like seafood, though. So if you're a seafood person, it's probably right up your alley.
3: Oh, nice. Yeah, I like to try anything.
0: Well, you're in the draw now, and you never know what you'll be trying before long. If you would like also to get entered, jump online, go to 7hofm.com.au and let us know your dream trip for around the world in 15K. 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
0: All right, Brady, if you had the chance, where would you be going?
3: Me and my wife, we would love to go to Japan for a massive anime and manga head. We would just love to go around the whole country, go see temples, go see manga shops and all the Pokemon sites.
0: Yeah, right.
3: I know my wife loves all the food.
0: Mate, sounds like it's a great place to go and explore and have a great time. What are some of the shows that you get into? Are you a My Hero Academia kind of person?
3: Yeah, I've got a huge Hero Academia tattoo on my quads. I've got One Piece, Naruto, all those shows when I was very young. So,
0: would you be planning to get any more while you were over there?
3: If they had some good artists over there, I would love to.
0: I'm sure it's something to research. You are in the draw, and you never know, you could be heading off before you know it over to Japan. Now, if you also want to get yourself into the draw, just like Brady here, jump onto 7hofm.com.au, tell us your dream itinerary, and it is all thanks to Parthenon Souvlaki Bar, Moona North Hobart, Hobart CBD and Kingston opening soon, and Slick Branding, your one-stop uniform and merchandise supplier.
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1: 7HOFM, Amy Shark, drop the D. It's the biggest ick and bow today. 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Out of my dreams. Billy Ocean's coming up, the fountains are Wayne. And news from the Hobart Newsroom next.
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2: Thanks to the Heat Pump Shop, where the weather is always tickety-boo.
3: It's a partly cloudy one today, although it looks, well, slightly more than partly. Very cloudy, I would say, today. There is a slight chance of a shower, and 16-hour top should drop down to 8 overnight. Tomorrow, 17 on the way. Slight chance of a shower again. In fact, it's looking pretty similar throughout most of the rest of the week, with 16, 17 being the rough average as far as top temperatures are concerned. Right now, it's 13.
4: From sunrise in Paris to sunset in Rio.
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3: Where would you like to head off to, Kylie?
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3: Sounds like a reasonable idea. So, Fiji, you obviously don't have a fear of falling coconuts?
6: No. No. And then I would like to go to Texas. We just love that sort of big barbecue, meat, everything like that. And then Hawaii.
3: You just want to wear a grass skirt and drink cocktails?
6: Oh, I just want to go and visit. My auntie got married there years ago and she said it was beautiful. And I'm like, oh, I want to go.
3: 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You might be off there with your best friend before too long. It is around the world in 15K. All you need to do to get entered, head on to 7hofm.com.au. 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

0: 7-8 Joe FM, Coco Jambo. It's Mr. President and Bo today with the flashback lunch. Now, back in the day that that one came out, Ray Martin walked away with a gold Logie, and he'd put some amazing stuff on television over the years. I doubt that you could ever forget Ron Casey going toe-to-toe on the midday show with Normie Rowe.
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1: What is it?
0: Oh, it was amazing. People throwing fists on Australian television back in the day. I watched that so many times. But rumour has it they were fighting over Stacey's mum. Fountains of Wayne at 7-8 Joe FM in the flashback lunch.

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This is the Flashback Lunch. 7HOFM. 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

0: 7HOFM Roxette, the big L. It was from the same year that Kylie Minogue split up with Michael Hutchence. It made news all over the shop. And we also had David Jones getting some of the most amazing acting for their ads on television.
1: New awnings? No, I wouldn't consider new awnings. Wow. What a difference the new Luxaflex fabric and aluminium awnings have made.
0: Wow! Unbelievable! That is the flashback lunch. We're going to talk new movies shortly. There's a new rom-com coming out that actually looks an absolute ripper. That is coming after the new Kid Laroi on the way.
2: Hey everyone, how you doing?
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0: 7, HOFM, the American author's best day of my life. It is Bo today. There's a new rom-com coming out. It actually looks quite funny. It's from the producers of Bridget Jones's Diary and Love, actually. It's called Finding Emily. When a lovesick musician gets given one number short of the number for the girl that he's into, he starts on a huge campus-wide frenzy search to try and find the right Emily.
1: Last night, I met this girl called Emily.
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2: Well, if you are hoping for a whole lot of sunshine today, you will be disappointed. However, we are looking at it being just cloudy, slight chance of a shower the rest of today, and dropping to a low of 8 tomorrow. 17, partly cloudy, slight chance of a shower again, and then it's scattered cloud for the rest of the week. 16, 17 and 18 as we go through. Right now, though, 13 degrees.
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2: Well, I've had some amazing opportunities and things that people would like to go and do. Head to Easter Island and check out some of the amazing things there. Go and chase places like the Galapagos Islands and see some rare animals. Head over to Madagascar and have a look at that as well to see if it matches up against anything that Disney's done. You can do a Pixar trip and go to places like Hawaii because that was in Moana, and then you could go across to loads of other different spots that you've seen. But yeah, whatever tickles your fancy. The only place I think you can't get to is the island of Naboomboo, but I'm pretty sure that that's a make-believe place from Bed Knobs and Broomsticks. Let us know what you want to do. 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

0: 7HOFM, The Offspring. Pretty fly for a white guy, it is, Bo, today. Hey, we got Alex Warren, Jenny Roll lined up. 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

0: 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Alex Warren, Jelly Roll. It is Bo today with the Wide Variety Workday. Now, I am going to be hosting with Mitch a VIP session. We are talking the works down at My State Bank Arena for the USA versus Canada Ice Hockey Classic. We are going to be there on the Friday night, the 3rd of July. Justin, why would you like to join us?
1: Oh, dude, that would be amazing if I could go. I have been the biggest fan of ice hockey ever since Mighty Ducks came out when I was a kid. I've never been to the States or anywhere where I've had the opportunity to go and see an actual game. That would just be mind-blowing.
0: So, tell me this. Do you intend on quacking if the players come out on the ice like it was the Mighty Ducks?
1: Oh, absolutely. I will be there chanting, Ducks, Ducks, Ducks.
0: You know neither of them are going to be called the Ducks, right? It's the USA versus Canada.
1: Oh, yeah, absolutely, but that doesn't matter. Moose, moose, moose.
0: I like your style. We will be popping someone else on the VIP table with Mitch and myself on Friday, and you are on the shortlist.
1: Awesome. Thank you, man.
0: There's still an opportunity to get in the draw as well and be shortlisted and pick it up. Get onto 7hofm.com.au, and you could be heading VIP style with Mitch and myself. New Olivia Rodrigo coming up.
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1: Now the sound of frozen sugar. 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

0: G'day, Sarah McIngelo. We're back tomorrow.
1: And I'll have another mind bender for you to win a $50 Hyperdrive voucher.
2: And I have, are you ready? Are you wait for it?
1: Yep.
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0: Oh, well done.
2: Ice hockey is coming to my State Bank Arena in July, and you can win a double pass with us.
0: Just listen for that ticket window between 6 and 10 tomorrow with Sarah McIngelo at 7HOFM.

0: today. The latest news poll shows voters think last week's budget was the worst since the 90s and will leave most Australians worse off. Jim Chalmers admits the changes were tough, but insists they'll work out in the long run.
1: We don't hand down budgets expecting to make some kind of big, near-term positive difference to an opinion poll 5 days later. We make these decisions to make a big, positive difference to the housing market over time, particularly for young Australians who've been locked out for too long.
0: Meanwhile, the state budget has been described as tough by Tasmania's health minister ahead of its release this week. Bridget Archer was today asked if it included job cuts for health workers.
2: There is no doubt that there is work to do. It is a tough budget. There is work to do in terms of tackling debt, in maintaining a strong economy, but we will always invest in the frontline services that Tasmanians need.
0: Tasmanians who start or grow their families with the help of IVF will soon be able to access financial assistance. Rebates of up to $2,000 will be available from July this year for eligible treatments through TasIVF or Fertility Tasmania.
3: And I know of several patients, their faces come to mind, who have been saving to come and do an IVF cycle who will now be able to do that. So this is the difference between having a baby or not.
0: TAS IVF Medical Director Dr. Manuela Toledo there. The assistance was promised at the last state election. And new fire trucks are set to hit the road across the state, with TFS Cruiser Kingston receiving a new medium urban pumper this morning. It's the first of 8 vehicles of its kind to be delivered before the end of the year, with an additional 7 trucks expected to be in service by mid-2027.
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0: Sport News Now, and Aaron Rye has won the US PGA Championship this morning. The English golfer finishing 9 under, 3 strokes ahead of Spain's Jon Rahm.
5: Very surreal. It's been a bit of a frustrating season. So to be stood here is definitely outside of my wildest imagination.
0: Cam Smith, the best for the Aussies, tied for 7th on 4 under. Meanwhile, the AFLW has unveiled its opening date for 2026. The season will kick off on August 8 with the Saints taking on Carlton as part of the annual Spuds game. The 12-round season will wrap up with the grand final on November 28. And qualifying for the French Tennis Open gets underway tonight, with Aussies Taylor Preston, Storm Hunter and Madison Inglis all aiming for a spot in the main draw. That's the latest in news and sport. I'm Judy Augustine.
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9: A little bit more rain to get through this afternoon. Tomorrow, partly cloudy and 17 degrees. Partly cloudy for Wednesday, 16, and back to 17 with cloud around for Thursday. Right now, 13.
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702 FM with Lifehouse and Hanging by a Moment. It's Alan this afternoon. Thanks to 40 Winks of Cambridge. Go to better sleep. Go to 40 Winks. 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
2: 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Phil, hello, mate. How are you?
3: I'm well, thanks.
2: Okay, now you have put a lot of thought into this one, haven't you, for your plan for Around the World. Run through some of the highlights.
3: Got to catch up with family that are sort of abroad, and even locally, mum's up in Sydney, would love to catch up with her, haven't seen her for a while, and then the son's travelling as well, he's in Italy, so I'd like to pop over there, and also got some long-lost friends over in the UK.
2: Always handy to have, isn't it, when you got people over there, just go, you know what? Can we just crash yours for a while? That's all right. Save a bit of money out of the $15,000. What is the highlight? What is your dream destination out of all this? Family, friends, etc. But is there one place you really want to head to?
3: Look, there is a destination on the way back, which I'd love to go to New York. And I have a bit of running under my belt, so I've done a few marathons, so I'd love to head to New York for the New York Marathon.
2: Excellent. Look, that is a mighty fine plan you've got there, and I wish you the best of luck for Around the World and 15K. Good luck.
3: Great. Thank you.
2: Thanks, Phil.
1: 7HOFM's Around the World and 15K. Thanks to Parthenon Souvlaki Bar, Moona, North Hobart, Hobart CBD and Kingston opening soon.
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Secret Sound around 3:20. And if you want variety, check this out of the 80s. Easing into the 90s.

0: kicked a goal on debut as the Saints generated 63 entries. Coach Ross Lyon says the midfield is raising the pressure.
1: We pound the rock, keep turning up, get better every day. We all know what it is. You just got to get out of bed and work hard.
0: Two Crows have been charged by the match review officer for incidents during their 68-point win over the Roos. Rory Laird was picked up for a rough tackle on Caleb Daniel with a $3,000 fine attached, while midfielder James Peatling was fined for a separate incident with Kangaroo Colby McKercher in the last quarter. And the AFLW's unveiled its 2026 season will open on August 9 with a St Kilda-Carlton doubleheader in both the women and men's comps. They'll both play at Marvel that Saturday for Spud's game to celebrate and honour the legacy of former St Kilda captain Danny Spud Frawley. That's the latest in news and sport. I'm Judy Augustine.
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5: The cloud continues this afternoon, as does the rain, clearing tomorrow, partly cloudy, 17 degrees, cloudy for Wednesday, 16, and partly cloudy for Thursday as well, with a top of 17 degrees, 13 now.
4: From sunrise in Paris to sunset in Rio.
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0: G'day, Sarah McIngelo. We're back tomorrow.
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0: 702 FM, Taylor Swift and Elizabeth Taylor. Oh, it's Alan this afternoon. Thanks to 40 Winks at Cambridge. Go to bed or sleep. Go to 40 Winks. In the next 15 minutes, we'll have a chat to Kerry Gourlay. He is the director of the Ice Hockey Classic, which is coming to Hobart for the first time. Canada v USA at MyState Bank Arena. We're going to chat about the VIP tickets and experiences that are available. These are unbelievable. We'll have a chat to him shortly. Give away some cash, hopefully now.
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15: On the Domain Highway, outbound traffic is starting to pick up from Old Domain Road through to the interchange. On the Brooker Highway, congestion is building in both directions from Latana and then it patches all the way through Glenorchy. On Sandy Bay Road, slow traffic is starting to bank up and stretches towards King Street and you've got a Fuller's Run home on the Tasman Highway and Southern Outlet. Love how you live in the 7-seat Isuzu MUX SUV. 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That's the latest real-time traffic on 101.7 7HUFM.
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0: 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All right. 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

0: 7HLFM, it's Alan this afternoon. Coil Array and Players. Oh, look at that. We just planned it. We planned to play Players as we talk about Players for the Ice Hockey Classic, which is coming to Hobart. We have Kerry Gourlay. Hello. How are you?
1: How are you doing, Alan?
0: Very well. Let's for those who don't know, of course, Bo had a chat to you a little while ago. I'm sorry about that. Are you okay after that? Are you recovered?
1: It was fantastic. I really enjoyed it.
0: I can't guarantee that's going to happen.
1: That's all right.
0: Tell us a bit about yourself first, because you've been around for a long time. No offense.
1: Well, I just celebrated my 67th birthday. So,
0: really?
1: Don't forget, I was around when colored TV wasn't even invented. So, and the fax machine,
0: too.
1: I still like
0: it.
1: Nobody faxes anymore.
0: We should bring that back. That's what
1: no,
0: we should do.
1: I hate that roll-up paper, and look back years, but there's nothing on it.
0: Trying to get on your side there. That's okay.
1: So I played, I was very blessed to play a game called ice hockey, and I started at 2, actually, to skate back in Winnipeg, Manitoba. My mother was a speed skater.
0: Okay.
1: And she said, listen, kid, I want to take you out into the frozen tundra and let's get you skating. So we were out in this little park outdoors about minus 50 below. Yeah. And she put a scarf around her waist. And she was, because she was a speed skater, she had those long strides. And I remember holding on for dear life on this scarf at minus 50. There was snot coming out of my nose. It's frozen. Eyeballs are, you know, like just absolutely frozen. And I fell in love with the game. Never stopped. It just absolutely loved. But what's cool about it is that most people can run. Most people can kick a football.
0: Depends who's chasing me.
1: I'm running when I hear those sirens. When you think about this concept of being on blades of steel and flying around the rink at about 30, 40 kilometers an hour and running into each other, it's actually like a car crash. And then think about it for a second. You got this little black disc. That's the good thing about this sport. Blood, sweat, and no teeth.
0: In that order? Or is it change around?
1: Well, you can see I've got a couple of scars. I think it's in that order.
0: You have to see it in person, don't
1: you? Yeah, no question. I think when you watch it on TV, it's a little bit more confusing because you don't see the play develop.
0: Yeah.
1: And where we're going, obviously, in the arena, my State Bank Arena, it's a perfect venue to be able to watch from all angles how the game is played.
0: We are 46 days away from making Hobart history. Tell us about this. Now, this event obviously is huge. We got an extra one now on the Thursday night, so it's virtually sold out.
1: Yes.
0: The VIP areas I'm looking at here, the platforms directly behind the goals.
1: Yes.
0: I mean, that's rare.
1: Yeah, and right beside the player box, the way the My State Bank Arena is set up, it's kind of a U-shape, which just makes it perfect. You're actually going to be able to, in some of the VIP sections, you can actually sit right beside the players and hear them swearing and spitting, and then you get to smell that god-awful equipment that they wear, don't forget. And so that's what makes it, again, I think when it's up close and personal, and that's certainly what we're going to do, and you'll see them, you know, pushing and shoving on the ice, but after the game, it will be up close and personal. We want people to come and get autographs. We want to be a part of your community, and I think that's what made it so exciting to be here. Put on.
0: All right, look, I look forward to it. We all look forward to it. I'm going to give away one general admission pass. That's what I'll do.
1: Do you know what I'll do?
0: What are you
1: I'll
0: mean?
1: Add to it. If whoever gets it,
0: come on, go on.
1: I will get them behind the scenes. They can come with me.
0: Yep.
1: And meet some of the players after it's all said.
0: Oh,
1: and done.
0: Really?
1: Yeah.
0: All right, then.
1: Yeah.
0: Okay.
1: I think I can pull that off. I'll have to get permission from Randy and Craig, but I think I'd pull it off.
0: All right. Give me a call, 616-1017. Kerry, thank you so much. Thanks for coming. We could talk for a long time, I reckon. It's a great thing that you have brought to Hobart. Yeah. I'll say you.
1: No. A great team behind us, and I'll tell you what, with what you guys have given us this platform, thank you, thank you, thank you. It's all protecting lives to stop concussions.
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turn a dance floor into a runway. 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

0: is set to open against Turkey in Vancouver on June 13. In the lead-up, a 19-man train-on squad has been named for a pre-camp in Florida. Veteran Mitch Duke says every squad member's carrying the weight of the country on their shoulders.
1: Making sure everyone's up to scratch with their condition. To have this extra preparation is key, and we've got to take advantage of that. It's been tough, for sure, but reaping the benefits, I'm sure.
0: And Geelong take on top of the table Sydney this week after securing a win over Brisbane in their Round 10 Grand Final rematch. Forward Sean Manner says the team's focused on keeping momentum.
2: Yeah, you're only as good as your last game in a way, so not going to get too high or too low. It's pretty steadfast, and I think things can turn pretty quickly regardless. So, yeah, try to keep a positive outlook on things, but you're not going to see us ride too high or too low on our games pretty much.
0: That's the latest in news and sport. I'm Judy Augustine.
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4: Unsure of what to have for dinner? Why not grab a combo from Subway on the way home, starting at just $10?
5: It's still a slow run in both directions on the Domain Highway from Lord Domain Road through to the interchange. On the Brookar Highway, delays are building both ways from Newtown through Latana, and then it stretches all the way through Montrose. On the Southern Outlet, outbound traffic is starting to build in Kingston passing Summerlees Road. And on Sandy Bay Road, congestion is building in pockets towards King Street. Hurry, the Cupra Winter Demo Sale ends May 31, including a 1.9% comparison rate on Cupra Leon and Terrama. Visit cupra.com.au for T's and C's. That's the latest real-time traffic on 101.7 7HUFM.
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8: Thanks to the heat pump shop, where the weather is always tickety-boo.
9: Some more cloud to get through over the next couple of days. A little bit of rain, partly cloudy tomorrow, 17. Partly cloudy, 16 for Wednesday, and for Thursday, 17 degrees. And you guessed it, cloud.
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It's Alan this afternoon. 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

0: 7HFM, Will and Woody back on the radio from 5 o'clock this afternoon, 5.30 on the TV. Sophie, hello.
1: Well, there's a lot going on. We've got a jam-packed bulletin, including new polling that's revealed a rise in popularity for One Nation in Tasmania, despite the party not currently having a presence in state parliament. It comes as the Liberals experience a decline in support ahead of what's expected to be a challenging budget week. Our political reporter, Elliot, will have the details tonight. Authorities are investigating a shocking near miss between a truck and a motorcycle in Tasmania's south earlier this month. We'll have the shocking dash cam footage of that tonight, and it comes as authorities drive home the message about the consequences of dangerous driving this road safety week. Also tonight we visit a wildlife park that's doing things a little bit differently in a bid to attract visitors this off-season.
0: Okay, what's happening in sport?
1: Well, in sport, Tasmania's men's VFL side is regrouping after that heavy loss to Southport at the weekend, and it wasn't the fairy tale start on the field for the women in the VFLW, but it was about a bit more than just the 4 points. So we'll have details on that. We'll have the latest from the NWFL, and we'll tell you about some pretty thrilling semi-finals in the Lacazette Cup.
0: And you went to the footy on the weekend too, didn't you?
1: I did. It was a great day. The crowds really pretty impressive.
0: Yeah,
1: it's
0: absolutely
1: exciting ahead of our AFL and AFLW debut in a couple of years' time.
0: It's a good sign. Thank you, Sophie. I hope you enjoyed it, and I'll talk to you tomorrow.
1: Sounds good. Thank you.
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18: Get your hands on a Subway 6-inch sub, a 390ml drink and a cookie starting from just $10. That's dinner sorted.
19: Heavy traffic is building both ways through the Domain Highway and then stretching onto the Brooker Highway. Beds are slow running patches all the way through to Montrose. On Sandy Bay Road, there's still some minor delays both ways towards King Street. Otherwise, all your other major arterials are travelling well from Run Home. You just have some minor congestion in pockets through Lindisfarne on the East Derwent Highway. This end of financial year, look for value that's built to last. Value for a lifetime starts this tax time at your local Toyota dealership. Oh, what a feeling, Toyota. That's the latest real-time traffic on 101.7 7HOFM.
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fair, just hit the pedal. If things go wrong, it's just incidental. My bad, never got the memo that you never have fun while you're in the limo. Yeah, you wanna ride in the six, you wanna dine in the six. But when I lean for the kiss, you said I'll probably send you some pics. And I'm

0: trust tax rules, as the coalition claims the move amounts to a death tax. The proposal would enforce a minimum 30% tax on discretionary trusts, targeting income splitting strategies used by high earners. Labor says the reforms close loopholes, while critics warn families managing inheritance could be caught in the crackdown. The Greens and Independent MPs say Tasmania should learn from Victoria's mistake and hold off on signing new logging contracts, with concerns Tasmania could be forced to compensate the industry. The MPs say changes to federal laws currently being considered could limit what can be logged. They've signed a letter to the Premier urging him to hit pause on the new contracts after Victoria was forced to pay millions in compensation to forest contractors who could not push ahead with certain logging activities. And most Aussies say they feel ripped off at the supermarket checkout. A Finder survey showing 79% believe they're being overcharged. It comes days after Coles was found to have misled customers with its Down Down campaign.
1: Are the foods you love always leaving you with a bloated belly, gas and indigestion? 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Always follow the directions for use.
0: Sport news now, and two MotoGP riders are in hospital following separate high-speed collisions at the Catalan Grand Prix. Alex Marquez has been left with a broken neck after running into a wall, while rival Johann Zarco suffered knee and ankle injuries in a three-rider pile-up. The incidents forced the race to be red-flagged twice yesterday. And in the AFL, two Crows have been charged by the match review officer for incidents during their 68-point win over the Roos. Rory Laird was picked up for a rough tackle on Caleb Daniel with a $3,000 fine attached, while midfielder James Peatling was fined for a separate incident with kangaroo Colby McKercher in the last quarter. That's the latest in news and sport. I'm Judy Augustine.
1: A 7HOFM real-time traffic update. Unsure of what to have for dinner? Why not grab a combo from Subway on the way home? Starting at just $10.
2: Still some heavy traffic building both ways through the Domain Highway and then stretching onto the Brooker Highway. But to slow run and stretches all the way through to Montrose. On the Tasman Highway, outbound traffic is starting to pick up approaching the bridge. Then it's a seamless run past the airport and then right through Sorrel. On Sandy Bay Road, there's still some minor delays in pockets towards King Street. Choose to fight MND this big freeze. You've got a head, use it. 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That's the latest real-time traffic on 101.7 7HUFM.
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5: Down to 8 degrees overnight with a top tomorrow of 17, 16 for Wednesday, and for Thursday, partly cloudy, 17 degrees. No rain though. Good news for Wednesday and Thursday at least.
1: This

0: Carl and Woody. If you haven't been tuning in to the radio show for the last 2 weeks, fair enough, all is forgiven. But you're going to want to get up to date, Woods, because we're doing this.
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0: point?
1: The divestment estate team came down and visited Devonport, Launceston and Hobart and spoke. And one of the messages that came out of that meeting was that nothing would be done unless there was full consultation.
0: RSL Tasmania's president, Mike Gallagher there. Millennials are spearheading a move towards buying more locally made products. Nearly two-thirds of those polls reported buying Australian-made goods always or often, while most of those surveyed support more domestic manufacturing and less global reliance. And the Royal Australian College of GPs has welcomed news the state government will make the vaccine for meningococcal B free for babies and most toddlers. The RACGP said the disease was rare but very serious. The group said it's something doctors had been long advocating for and that the move will reduce the risk of serious harm. The vaccine usually sets families back up to $140 a dose, but from July it will be free for infants from 6 weeks to 2 years of age.
2: At Banjo's, they speak donut with three new exciting flavours, melty salted caramel, zesty lemon poppy and punchy coffee cream. Just $2 with a coffee. Banjo's, making donuts better.
0: Sport news now, and Eagles rookie Josh Lindsay has been named the Round 10 Rising Star nominee. The 19-year-old picked up 16 disposals in yesterday's win over GWS with a 95% efficiency rate in just his ninth AFL game. Meanwhile, the Tigers' injury crisis has deepened after yesterday's 36-point loss to the Saints. Campbell Gray has injured his hamstring. The club now in talks with the league about top-up players. And in golf, Cam Smith fell short at the US PGA Championship this morning, the Aussie golfer finishing his final round on 4-under. England's Aaron Rye was leading the way on 9-under. That's the latest in news and sport. I'm Judy Augustine.
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4: Delays remain heavy through the Domain Highway. On the Brooker Highway, there's still some slow congestion for your run home from Newtown and then in patches all the way through to Montrose. On the Tasman Highway, outbound delays are starting to pick up through the Queen's Domain and then stretching through the Tasman Bridge. And in the city, it's a slow run through Davie Street. It's nearly Starlight Day. Please dig deep to help make hospitals a happier place for seriously ill children. 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That's the latest real-time traffic on 101.7 7HUFM.
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6: Thanks to the heat pump shop, where the weather is always tickety-boo.
7: Down to 8 degrees overnight with a top tomorrow of 17, 16 for Wednesday, and for Thursday, partly cloudy, 17 degrees. No rain, though. Good news for Wednesday and Thursday, at least.
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2: Tell us, buddy, let's play.
3: Good afternoon, everyone. Yeah, the swap meet's up next. If you'd like to make a trade for a $3,500 diamond ring, that could be yours. All you got to do is make us a trade. That's very, very shortly. Right now, though, Woods, $1,000 on the line as it is, as always at this time.
4: Got Kelly here. Kelly, you want to win $1,000 so you can buy a massage chair.
5: Yes, I see them in the shopping centres all the time and they look pretty cool and I've got a bit of a bad back, so hopefully it would help me.
4: This is the kind of flippant spending that we love on this show. Kelly, 30 seconds on the clock. Got to get 10 questions right. Can pass. Let's get you that massage chair.
5: Thank you.
3: All right, Kel, here we go. I hope you're ready to go. I was going to take that as a yes. Name a country in Europe.
5: France.
3: What do you have in

0: 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Sounds fun, eh? 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

0: Hey, this is Chat GNT with Georgie and Tom.
1: So what'd you play your kid too early? Mm-hmm. Like what movie did you show your kid and after you're like, probably shouldn't have done that?
0: Yeah.
1: I dropped my son off at daycare the other day and I stuck around because sometimes drop-off's hard, so you stick around and chat. And one of the kids, they're all playing, they're all dressed up as Spider-Man and they're all playing spiders. So he was kind of climbing the fence and rah-rah-rah and I was like, oh, you're a big spider, are you? And he was like, yeah, I'm like that big spider.

0: out of Lord of the Rings.
1: Uh-huh.
0: I go, what? He goes, you know, the big one that wraps up the person is about to eat them. He's four.
1: Yeah.
0: And I'm like, I was like, mate, have you seen Lord of the Rings? He goes, yeah, Dad showed it to me.
1: Yes.
0: I'm like, that's not for a four-year-old.
1: But don't you reckon because it's all mythical, it's not real?
0: There's bloody like dragon-like creatures.
1: Yeah.
0: And there's...
1: Yeah, it's if it's going to give them a nightmare.
0: Well, it probably should.
1: Yeah, whereas I saw things like Pulp Fiction, which is kind of real
0: at
1: shit.
0: Four.
1: I reckon I was 7 or 8.
0: Yeah.
1: I saw The Bodyguard at 7. I reckon that was a bit like...
0: I saw the Exorcist at 12 and I couldn't sleep for a week.
1: Oh, that's... Yeah, nah, that's next level.
0: I snuck down while my brother was watching it with his mates. But I put it out there to my friend group and boy, I got some cracking results.
1: Oh, yeah.
0: Mate Dan said that he watched the entire season of Game of Thrones with his two-year-old next to him.
1: Oh.
0: So he's like, it's fine, he won't remember it.
1: Oh my God.
0: And I got this voice message from my mate Digby and play it here.
1: Uh-huh.
2: What was the name of that movie that you were too scared?
3: Where he was skipping out the room starts and screaming mommy.
2: Yeah, that's Saving Private Ryan.
1: Oh my God.
2: That's the one she specifically remembers.
4: Yeah. Terrifying.
2: I'm a bad dad.
0: The most, like, loudest, most violent, like, openings of any film, Saving Private Ryan.
1: I'm a bad dad.
0: I'm a bad dad.
1: Yeah, you are, Digby.
0: We got my brother Leon on the line. He's put his foot in it. Muzz, what did you play your son?
5: Oh, well, nothing as terrible as Saving Private Ryan. Like, I'm not actually, like, a neglecting father or anything.
1: Yeah.
5: Like, but I did, like... I thought it'd be fun to sit down with, like, my son was 9 at the time. You know those, like, fun talking dog movies, like, talking animals, you know, they go on an adventure. Like, it's cute, right? I thought, you know, like, it'd be cute. Like, that movie...
0: Sounds fun.
5: I think it's called Strays. It's got, like, Jamie Foxx and Will Ferrell. Turns out it's R-rated.
1: No.
5: Yeah. It's like, I thought it would be just fun... to sit down with Milo and be like, hey, these dogs like talk and stuff. And it turns out most
1: I know
5: of
1: the one
5: talking.
1: Now. Yes.
0: It's an adult
5: most
0: kid
5: of the talking
0: movie.
5: Is swearing, and it's like really adult. And the owner actually hates his dog, and the first 15 minutes is him just abusing it. And then I think he drives across 2 state lines and abandons it in a ditch and tells it like to get lost.
1: Oh my God.
5: So we're 15 minutes into the movie, I turn around, Milo's. Like, literally got tears rolling down his face. And Milo, do you remember what you said to me? Like, I just turned to him and he looked at me with this, like, wet eyes. What did you say?
3: Why would you show me this?
1: How old was Milo at the time? I'm a bad dad.
5: He was 8 and a half. He's well and old enough definitely to cope with, you know, animals getting abandoned. It's fine.
0: That's not true trauma like we got in the 90s with the Neverending Story and that horse drowning in this quicksand.
5: Yeah, exactly. Yeah. I mean, I'll never recover from Martax and the Swamp of Sadness. This is nothing.
0: The hints in the name. It's the Swamp of Sadness. Nothing good could happen there.
5: Why would you show me this?
1: Oh, my gosh.
0: And notice all of them were blokes.
1: Yeah.
0: Yeah.
1: No, mums are much more onto this stuff, I reckon.
0: I reckon an episode of The Kardashians is much more damaging to anyone.
1: No, that's just preparing Louis for his future. He's going to marry one that's of those, true, you know, yes. One of those, like, grandkids or something.
0: All right. Thanks, Leon.
5: Cheers, guys.
1: I'm a bad dad. Can we get that sting? We just got to use that sometimes. 7HO FM.

0: 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Okay, so I feel like I'm going to be judged, but also some people who know me very well will be like, of course that happened to her. And this is also why I think I'm undiagnosed ADHD. Because you know what I saw the other day about people with ADHD? Mm. Is they get really fixated on things and they work really hard at that particular thing.
1: Yeah.
0: Which I think you know about me, that I get like that about stuff. But then they miss the everyday normal things. I got an email to obviously when you re-register your car every year, right?
1: Yep.
0: But it goes to an old email address that I don't check. So the email got sent there and I didn't see it. So I forgot the rego was due. They send about 4 follow-ups. They do a lot. Didn't see any of them either. So anyway, Jumbie's driving around in an unregistered vehicle. And,
1: oh, cops love that.
0: Yeah, they really love it. And so he went to get it. It was due for its service. And he went to a new place because we've moved house. So he thought, I'll go to a new mechanic closer. And the guy was like, hey, mate, do you know your car's not registered? And Jumbie was like, what? And so that's
1: ADHD
0: amazing.
1: What?
0: Yeah. And so he's like, hey, the car's not registered. And I was like, oh, probably never got the email. Of course, found the email, found 4 emails. And so they give you a grace period of 3 months.
1: Pretty good.
0: Which is pretty good.
1: We did you skip that? That is a quarter. That is a quarter of the year.
0: We were over the quarter of the year. Geez. I've had a lot on, right?
1: You've had a lot. You've actually had a bit on.
0: It comes through. Yeah. It's due on like the 27th of December or something. It's a Christmas.
1: Oh, that's
0: terrible time of year, right? So what happens is when you're driving an unregistered vehicle and you've gone past that 3 months, you have to get a new roadworthy. So we had to pay for that. Then you've got to drive to main roads and say, hey, this is what's happened.
1: TMR, mate.
0: You're not covered for CTP insurance, is that it?
1: CBD oil.
0: You were blue tonight.
1: Are we talking about compulsory third-party insurance, the 90s band, or cannabis oil? What are we talking
0: Nobody
1: about?
0: Knows.
1: All three.
0: All three. It's all in. I'm listening to that. Yeah. I'm on the cannabis and I'm driving.
1: You weren't stressed because you're on the oil.
2: That's good tonight.
0: So I go to main roads. I go, hey, this has happened. She goes, don't worry. Happens all the time. Types it in and goes, oh. You're past the 3 month mark, though. That doesn't
1: You've
0: happen.
1: You've had a quarter for this,
0: yeah,
1: mate.
0: And I was like, mate. And then she goes, okay, where are the plates? And I was like, they're on the car. And she's like, you got to get those off.
1: Plates, right?
0: And I was like, what? So she hands me 2 screwdrivers. I'm in a black mini skirt, black leather mini skirt. It's pissing down rain. Thank God I'd parked underneath, which I don't normally do.
1: Yeah.
0: She goes, go down, take them off. When you come back up, just give me a little wave and I'll like come straight to you. And I was like thinking, why am I taking them off? This is so weird. Like I didn't understand.
1: Yeah.
0: I go downstairs and I'm like, well, I got to put these back on, go pick up the kids. And this old grandpa goes, hey, love, you look like you're in a bit of trouble there. Do you want me to help? He would have been nearly 80.
1: And don't let it make him go down there.
0: I said, no, I'm all
1: You'll
0: good.
1: You'll do a hip doing that,
0: totally.
1: Mate.
0: But I reckon he just wanted to hang out with me because I went, I'm all good, thanks. And he just came over anyway.
1: He just watched you.
0: Yeah.
1: Bend over
0: so, you know, he bent down with me and he goes, I'll hold it in place for you. So he's holding it. Anyway, Gramps is there, not twisting it. I was like, I'm all good. And he's like, oh, holding it, chatting to me. Lovely fellow. But I was like, this is not what I need.
1: You don't
0: right
1: want
0: now.
1: An audience for that.
0: Did not want an audience. My undies were being seen by everyone. Eventually they're on. I've got the shakes by this
1: Your
0: point.
1: Undies.
0: My undies.
1: I got them back on.
0: Eventually the undies are back on.
1: Gramps had a good time.
0: Had to take them off.
1: Yeah.
0: I go up. I give her the screwdrivers back. She's like, you're all good? And I was like, yeah, mate.
1: Yeah,
0: I'm
1: thanks
0: all
1: so
0: good.
1: Much.
0: That
1: I love
0: was
1: your
0: awesome.
1: Work.
0: Like, couldn't she have ticked a little thing and gone?
1: And couldn't she have said, by the way, you need to surrender your plates. You'll get a new set of plates.
0: Yeah, she didn't say
1: didn't
0: any
1: even
0: of that.
1: Say that.
0: So I didn't understand what I was like. I texted Jummy midway going, I've got to take the plates off. And he's like, can't she go downstairs and look at them? And I was like, yeah. So even he didn't understand. And then
1: and
0: I get
1: you're
0: home.
1: You're attached
0: and
1: to the plates.
0: So attached.
1: You memorize
0: to them.
1: The plates. You can't memorize QE8.
0: Yeah.
1: No.
0: It was my first car I ever bought because daddy paid for the car before that.
1: Okay. All right. This is. Why didn't you call him up? He could have done the screwdriver thing for you.
0: 81-year-old dad instead of the 81-year-old random grandpa.
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0: say?
1: Are you saying something, babe? Are you going to say something?
2: Are you going to say something?
3: What did she say?
4: Yes, this is where I give you a scenario and you need to figure out, are you going to say something or just let it slide?
5: Good thought experiment, this game.
4: It is good. It gets you chatting amongst your mates.
5: Yeah, absolutely.
4: Hey, a friend was listening the other day and she said, love the pod, feel like I'm sitting down having a wine with you.
5: That's so what we want, babes.
4: If you want a wine, grab one. Today's scenario is about air travel.
5: Oh.
4: Okay. You're boarding an 8-hour flight. Where's 8 hours?
5: Bali.
4: Bali, fabulous.
5: You know what?
4: God.
5: We're going to Bali.
4: Are you?
5: Yeah, we're doing the...
4: You booked a holiday.
5: Yeah, we're doing the thing that no Aussie's ever done, going off the beaten track.
4: Taking kids?
5: Yeah.
4: Well, of course.
5: That's what...
4: As if they're getting left behind with anyone.
5: Can't leave them.
4: No
5: yeah,
4: one
5: so
4: wants
5: we're,
4: them.
5: We're going with another couple, actually, that have two kids.
4: Fun.
5: And they all get along well, so...
4: Oh, yeah. This
5: so
4: is great.
5: It's going to be set and forget. You go to like a resort and just daddy's going to rip in. Just
4: when is this?
5: Side. June, end of June.
4: Oh, is that a good time of year to go there? I don't know.
5: Anytime's a good time, baby.
4: Not to bring it down.
5: That's what I mean.
4: It's good time. Get
5: don't
4: me
5: bring there. It down, mate. This
4: just
5: is my one chance
4: down.
5: A year.
4: I'm sorry, but I just have to say.
5: I mean, Bali, yeah.
4: We have a thing with Bali. I don't want to do it till the kids are older so that they don't catch like Bali belly and get sick.
5: You don't get like bitten by a monkey?
4: Oh, there's
5: Uber
4: that
5: forest.
4: Too.
5: Yeah.
4: Okay, so let's envision you on this 8-hour. Are you Jetstar? That's how often most...
5: Maybe.
4: Yeah. 8-hour Jetstar flight.
5: I'm there. Jeez, I'm already loving it. I've got how much Valium in my system?
4: Oh,
5: we're
4: so
5: good to
4: good.
5: Go.
4: Okay, so there's a few scenarios here. You could either be the parent in this one or you're the passenger. But you... Let's say you're the passenger. You're on your 8-hour flight. You're going over for a hen's party. Woo!
5: I'm
4: you're just
5: losing
4: like
5: it.
4: Ready to have fun. And
5: just playing.
4: Kicking you in the back of the seat is a child that kind of doesn't stop, which we know that is a thing.
5: Yep.
4: Are you saying something or are you putting up with the kicking? Because some parents are morons and don't pick up on it and don't say, oh, I'm so sorry, I'm trying to stop this. The parent has said nothing.
5: Most parents are morons, let's be honest. I'm going to say
4: something
5: kids. Probably within 5 to 10 minutes because I'm already going to be on edge, let's be honest. So
4: why are you on edge if you're going on a holiday?
5: On an 8-hour flight, I'm trapped in a steel tube flying at 30,000 feet at 600 k's an hour. Why am I on edge?
4: Tom Murray's on edge.
5: Oh, I'm
4: not
5: sorry.
4: Not everyone else.
5: How...
4: Most normal people are like, this is so relaxing, 8 hours, how good, can't wait to get there.
5: With two kids.
4: Oh, sorry. I thought, no, but are you being the girl going to the hens party on your own?
5: Oh, sorry. I just couldn't imagine it. I just couldn't imagine it.
4: Okay, I'm
5: okay.
4: A party.
5: That's a good point. So am I me on a flight with my family?
4: Not you with
5: or
4: your family.
5: Or am I on a hens party?
4: So you're without kids. Are you saying something to the person with the kid?
5: I'll give it half an hour.
4: Mm-hmm.
5: I'll give them half an hour and then I'm saying something. You can't go 8 hours with them kicking. And I'll
4: half
5: go
4: an
5: back and
4: generous.
5: I'll say to the parent, because half an hour of... I'll say to the parent, hey, mate, just don't want to be a prick here.
4: But it's awkward, isn't it?
5: Kicking the chair. Do you mind, stopping your kid or I'll... something like that. Something
4: you could
5: nice
4: also
5: calm.
4: Just do the look, like the... over the
5: what
4: back.
5: Are you doing? You're doing the...
4: So I've said something before.
5: Would you pay more for a kid-free flight?
4: Oh, interesting.
5: Like, say you're going to New York with your babes, whatever they're called, the hot but gals or whatever. Listen, what do you call your friendship group?
4: I'm
5: hot sluts or something?
4: Big time sluts, BTSs.
5: BTS.
4: No, the big group is called the Babes, B-E-B-S.
5: I knew it was something like
4: and
5: that.
4: And then I'm not going to tell you what the smaller group's called.
5: Okay. So you got that. You're going with your Babes.
4: Yeah.
5: Would you pay more, an extra like...
4: How much more?
5: Well, what's it worth for you?
4: 20% wouldn't,
5: more?
4: Because I just hear kids and they don't even...
5: Yeah.
4: The noise doesn't bother me. I guess the kicking would be annoying, but that's unlucky.
5: Yeah.
4: So no, I'd put up with them. I like give like longing, like, oh, I'm so sorry, looks to the parents. I'm like, I get
5: you.
4: But
5: you
4: right now...
5: You made a big mistake, didn't you?
4: Yeah. Get me another champagne.
5: More, please. All right, so we're both saying something.
4: Yes. I think we're both saying something.
5: Done.
4: This is Chat G&T. Just a bit of fun banter for your Monday night.
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0: Have you had a bad hangover lately?
1: Mm.
0: I had a couple of champagnes last night.
1: Oh, that doesn't do anything to me.
0: Yeah. I thought I had two beers before and the beers just bloat, Lord.
1: Yeah, they do. You know what? I don't know if this is appropriate. Jumbie was on a 24-hour shift, so he was working. So I solo parented all Sunday. And
0: day of rest, mate.
1: Day
0: Wouldn't
1: of rest.
0: Wouldn't have thought so.
1: Nah, not for me. Anyway, we had an open bottle of champagne with a stopper in it in the fridge because we'd had people over the day before and it wasn't finished. And I was like, I'm just going to have a glass.
0: Oh.
1: I can still drive a car if needed.
0: Well, not the sexy time machine.
1: Not sexy time machine.
0: I came home and there was just an empty bottle of champagne after I had like a work shift and I looked at Mel, she just shrugged at me. It's like, you got to get through.
1: You got to get through.
0: I'm a better parent after one or two.
1: Totally.
0: How about this though? You wouldn't want to do this. The world's longest hangover lasted 4 weeks.
1: No.
0: 4 weeks after a Scottish man consumed 60 pints of beer. 60 pints.
1: In what? How many hours? God, he'd wee a lot.
0: Let me. You wouldn't sleep, would you?
1: He's like, I've got to go to the toilet again.
0: A 37-year-old man in Scotland reportedly experienced what's been described as one of the longest recorded hangovers in history after consuming around 60 pints over several days. So this is like maybe a 4-day bender or something. The case documented by doctors in Glasgow was published in The Lancet and saw him hospitalised with severe headaches, blurry, wavy vision and swelling in the eyes.
1: Oh,
0: it's like the symptoms were linked to dangerously high pressure inside the skull.
1: Is that what it does to us?
0: It took up to 6 months of treatment for a full recovery. It's worth noting this was described as an extreme medical anomaly rather than a typical hangover.
1: Yeah.
0: Well, you haven't been to Jumbie's house.
1: No. That's right.
0: But 60 pints, that's about 60 litres of beer.
1: Do you remember those stories from when you were a teenager? Maybe this only happened to people I knew and they'd get their stomach pumped because they drank too much. Is that a thing?
0: I don't think I've ever known someone to get their stomach pumped.
1: I know someone that did, but I've never asked them about it because it was like a friend's
0: sister. We'll get them on the line.
1: I sure.
0: Call them up.
1: Hey. 30 years ago when you got your stomach pumped, like, what is that?
0: The worst night of your life.
1: Yeah.
0: Can we relive that on a podcast?
1: Yeah, why not?
0: Yeah, why
1: then
0: not?
1: Wouldn't they have a cracking hangover?
0: Oh. But, like, with kids, if this man had kids, there's no way that he got 4 weeks off doing anything.
1: No.
0: 4 weeks, that's like an illness.
1: Yeah, that wife is still like, get in here, do bedtime.
0: Drive the kids to school.
1: Yeah, sure, you're hungover, but help. Yeah, I wonder if his blood alcohol level, how long that was over for.
0: Can you have more alcohol than blood in your system? Probably.
1: Maybe. Well, he lived to tell the tale. It's interesting, the brain swelling or whatever, because don't you reckon that's part of the hangover? You feel like it's really heavy.
0: Yeah, it's your skull. You're like, just crack open.
1: Yeah.
0: Oh, how horrendous.
1: No, I don't get... But I'm pretty like, I was like, I don't get big hangovers. And I think it was my sister-in-law that said, you don't drink at a rapid rate like other people. Like I'm quite slow.
0: Yeah.
1: So I think that helps because I'm not like, whoa, going a million. I'm like, oh, I make it last.
0: Yeah, I can drink a beer pretty quick.
1: Yeah.
0: It's...
1: Depends on the weather. If it's hot, you're like, oh. So a long lunch in summer.
0: Yeah, if it's cold, it's like, oh.
1: So many options.
0: It's raining.
1: Who knows? 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

0: G'day, it's Aaron McIngelo. We're back tomorrow.
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1: Thanks to the Heat Pump Shop, where the weather is always tickety-boo.
10: Partly cloudy again today with a top of 17 degrees. Partly cloudy, 16 degrees for Wednesday. And Thursday so far, cloudy and 17 degrees. Pretty much the same for the remains of the week.
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6: Partly cloudy again today with a top of 17 degrees. Partly cloudy, 16 degrees for Wednesday. And Thursday so far, cloudy and 17 degrees. Pretty much the same for the remains of the week.

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7: Partly cloudy again today with a top of 17 degrees. Partly cloudy, 16 degrees for Wednesday. And Thursday so far, cloudy and 17 degrees. Pretty much the same for the remains of the week.

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1: Yeah, it's a remarkable, so, so deaf remix. 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
7: Partly cloudy again today with a top of 17 degrees. Partly cloudy 16 degrees for Wednesday. And Thursday so far cloudy and 17 degrees. Pretty much the same for the remains of the week.
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7: Partly cloudy again today with a top of 17 degrees. Partly cloudy, 16 degrees for Wednesday. And Thursday so far, cloudy and 17 degrees. Pretty much the same for the remains of the week.
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9: Well, the City to Casino Fun Run, it's certainly been going for a long time.
10: Long time.
9: I sort of remember it when I was up at the Blue Gum and they always used to run past us up there. But this year, 2,650 people turned up, 900 of them were children, over the three courses, which is 12Ks, 7Ks and 2.7. Please tell me Marley only did the 2.7, those tiny little legs of hers.
11: Yeah, she did it, didn't she?
9: Yeah.
10: She did. She did it with her dad, which she thoroughly enjoyed. Oh, they've done a few now.
9: How
10: so
9: can you not with 900 other children?
10: Yeah.
9: I know what Marley's like. It's just she gets that from her mum.
10: Oh,
9: the excitement. It's lovely.
10: And the excitement.
9: It's a fantastic thing, isn't it? Even for the children, just to show them, you know, not just is it about the fitness side, but raising money, of course, for cystic fibrosis. Now, 2024 and 25, they raised $54,000 a year. Now, this year, they were heading for $40,000. Looks like they're going to well and truly do that and get about the same amount again. So, geez, it's a lot of money for charity.
10: And we have a family member who has cystic fibrosis. She's had three sets of lungs now, so she's amazing.
9: Tough thing.
10: Yeah, incredible, awful disease that, you know, is just hideous for anyone that's going through it in the family. So, yeah, no, I think, Brent Costello put up a couple of photos of it. He did it as well, and a few other people all putting up the sunrise because that's what they all start at. And, you know,
9: beautiful.
10: I'm not a runner. I'd walk it. I'd walk it for sure.
9: For
10: the fundraising part. But when you see all these fit people who do it for, like, you know, that real run, you think, oh, God.
9: Mm-hmm. I know.
10: Hope they all went home and had a nice bath.
9: When I was younger, I might have jogged it. I've never been a big long-distance runner. I always hated it. I used to hate pre-season football training with the round and round the oval.
10: Well, that's what I kind of feel a bit sorry for Miss Moo. She's gone and done this city to casino yesterday, and then tomorrow she's got her cross country at school.
7: Oh, no.
10: not training her for the Olympics or anything.
9: No. She will fly through.
10: They're kids. They're fine.
9: It's a great thing. And the beauty of this city to casino one too, it's not just about the kids. It's about mums, dads, and even grandparents, all of them turning up and doing it, which is what they found yesterday. So another fantastic event. Well done to everyone involved. And keep the donations going. You can donate via city to casino26grassroots.com or cystic fibrosis.
10: So amazing.
9: Get in there.
7: Hope the feet are fine this morning.
9: Oh, yeah.
6: This

0: on 7HOFM, the best of breakfast with Sarah, Mick and Jono.
1: Well, my next story comes from Keswick in the UK.
2: Keswick.
1: Now, there is a new cafe in Keswick that I think is the ultimate.
3: Oh, hello.
1: Now, not only does it sell a fantastic range of coffees, treats, bits and pieces, it's got a, let's say, a sand pit in the middle of it with a ring of stools all around the sand pit. And dads go in there and play with remote control excavators and bulldozers and trucks and everything else.
4: Finally,
1: and
4: it's happening.
1: Honestly, it is. They're saying that it has been so popular, you have to make bookings now to get into the cafe.
3: Aww.
1: With mostly dads that are babysitting. Come on, son, we'll go to the cafe for the day.
3: I love that. What's it called? It should be called, like, the Dad's Corner or the Dad's Chair
1: Cafe.
3: Well,
1: I'm not sure of the name of the cafe. All I know is that where it is and how successful it's been. And honestly, they're saying that they just cannot keep up with demand, and now they're talking about opening other ones right
3: other
1: through
3: ones.
1: The UK.
3: You know when you go shopping or you go to a shopping centre or the DFO in Melbourne and there's always the dad chair, just all the dads sitting there on their phone while everyone's doing it.
1: It's quite amazing.
3: Now, cafe, perfect.
1: You walk through those big shopping centres in Melbourne and that is all you see, the seats in the middle all full of men.
3: Yep.
1: All of them look bored.
3: They probably are. Probably annoyed too because most of us are using their credit cards.
1: Well, I tell you
3: not
1: what.
3: Not me, I don't have one. But still, you know, I think that's a great cafe for that reason.
1: I think it's a great idea, even for someone in Hobart too.

0: Come on, you want a point of difference where families will come and eat?
1: Daddy daycare.
0: Daddy daycare. Yeah, you get them on the diggers.
1: Oh, Daddy digger daycare.
2: Oh, my God, it gets better every time.
0: DDD, triple D. Yeah, triple D, the triple D cafe.
2: Oh, God.
1: But do you have to have a kid to go?
0: No. No, that is one of the rules.
1: Yeah, all right.
2: Creep alert, creep alert.
0: The Ding Dong Cafe, come on.
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4: 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And, you know, the better your itinerary, I guess, it might stand out. Or you can have no itinerary at all, like this person. His name's Joe. Let's give him a call.
5: Hello.
4: Hello, Joe.
5: Yeah.
4: It's Sarah, Mick and Jono, 7hrfm. How are you?
5: Good.
6: You know why we're calling you.
4: We love your comments on the application for Around the World.
7: Yeah, your itinerary is one that attracted us.
4: Says here, my dream itinerary has absolutely no structure.
6: Mm.
4: That's the best holidays in my book.
7: So why start in Ireland, Joe?
5: Just a wonderful place that I think would be super interesting, just to spend a little time in some local pubs with lots of locals and have a beer and hear the yarn.
6: That's it. Yep. And then you're going to go on to Europe, to a place that you cannot pronounce properly?
5: There's many of those places.
4: Yes.
5: I think that would be the beauty of it.
7: The more bars, the less you can pronounce, too.
6: Yeah, or you might end up travelling with somebody else. But I really don't want you to do this. You said you're going to eat questionable street food in Asia. We want you to enjoy your holiday, not end up in hospital.
4: Oh, but you got to do that, though, haven't you?
7: Well, I'll tell you what,
5: after
7: you've seen the public toilet setups in Asia, you will definitely not be eating too much street food, believe you me.
5: I've seen everything.
7: Yeah.
6: Oh, my God.
4: And then you want to somehow convince yourself you can ski, despite all evidence to the contrary. I can so identify.
5: I'm not a coordinated person, no.
7: Oh, good on you, Joe. Well, you are on the standby list, mate.
4: Yeah.
5: Wonderful. That's fantastic. Thanks
4: and it's
5: so
4: all,
5: much, guys.
4: It's all about creating memories for you and stories you'll be telling in 20 years, which is part of your application here. And you say, why should I win? Because I'd treat this trip like a full-time job and come back needing another holiday.
7: Hold on.
5: Gotta live it to the fullest.
7: Exactly, mate. Well, good luck, Joe.
5: Wonderful. Thanks so much, guys. I really appreciate it.
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4: Partly cloudy again today with a top of 17 degrees. Partly cloudy, 16 degrees for Wednesday. And Thursday so far, cloudy and 17 degrees. Pretty much the same for the remains of the week.
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1: Get ready to turn up the volume and rock the night away as Rodney College presents the electrifying, high-energy, musical, celebrating big dreams, loud guitars and unforgettable 80s anthems, Rock of Ages teen editions. Now, we've got Claire Latham, the teacher, and students Rita and Georgia. Good morning.
2: Morning.
1: First you, Claire. Righto, how did this all come about?
2: Oh, so the Rosny Musical is a learning or educational project that we've had at Rosny College for over 35, 40 years. Mm. So it is a program that we run. It's got a really amazing reputation over at Rosny College. Mm. But yeah, every year we choose a different musical, and this year it's Rock of Ages. We're going back to the 1980s.
3: I love it. You know what? When I was going through school, Rosny College was the destination for those who wanted to be in the performing arts industry. I know it is still very much that and I love it, but you know, obviously all the other schools and colleges are kind of jumping onto these school musical, but what made you pick Rock of Ages, the teen edition?
2: Mm-hmm. Well,
3: because we've got no strip club in this one.
2: No.
3: Just got to change things around, be a little bit more child friendly.
2: We're definitely at a school. It's definitely a school show. But this year, every year we try to choose a different style of musical to give the students a different learning opportunity. So last year we did Newsies, which was a completely different style of musical. Mm. And then this year we had to go something really different, really fun. Big hair, ridiculous costumes, ridiculous storyline. But yeah, we went down a really fun
4: road. All these throwback musicals are so popular now. It seems every school's doing something musical like this.
2: Yeah, it's really good to capture the audience when they can come in and they know the music.
3: Yeah.
2: So there's all those popular musicals like Wicked and Les Mis that people know the music to. But there is something about going to a show where you could almost sing along if you wanted to.
3: Like,
2: you want to stand up. You want to stand up, dance in the aisles, really get into it.
4: Yeah.
2: And there's something about the energy for this show as well. The rehearsal room has just been joyous to be in as where, you know, they're doing air guitars and I'm teaching them how to answer landline phones because this generation have no idea about picking up and hanging up and those sorts of things. So it's all those little things, being a child of the 80s myself, being able to share. I think they're getting a bit sick of my, back in my day.
1: We've got Rita and Georgia with us. Rita first.
5: Oh, okay.
1: Now, Rita, what are you playing in the show?
5: I'm an ensemble member.
1: So you're a singing?
5: Yeah, singing, but I mainly play a dancing role as part of a smaller dance ensemble.
1: So are you a dancer normally?
5: Used to dance. I used to be a ballerina when I was little.
1: Right out.
5: And kept doing that until I was about 12.
1: Yep.
5: But since then, I have taken under other sports, particularly swimming.
1: Great.
5: Yeah.
3: I don't know if there's many ponches and all that in the Rock of Ages, but
5: no.
3: It's really good. Is this your first musical that you've been in at Rosny, or are you in year 12 and you've done last year as well?
5: Yeah, I'm in year 12 along with Georgia, and we both were part of Newsies last year.
3: Mm.
5: And like Claire said, that was totally different, and it's really cool to try something new with that.
4: Did you have to be shown how to use a rotary phone? Seriously?
5: No, I don't play a part that requires me to do that.
1: That's a big job.
4: Georgia, what about you? Did you have to be shown how to use the phone?
6: Yes, I did.
4: And what did you
6: think? I still don't know how to use it.
4: Still don't know?
1: So what part are you playing, Georgia?
6: I'm playing Sherry, the female lead.
1: Oh, the female lead, okay.
3: Here we go.
1: So you're singing, dancing, you're doing it all?
6: Yes, all of that jazz.
1: Wow. So how are you going with all the lines and all the learning? And
6: it is a bit of a struggle, but after a couple of runs, you get into the gist of it and it just becomes natural. Well, for me.
1: And fun?
6: Yes, it is so fun. This musical is one of the funnest I've ever been.
1: What about jittery nerves? Are you a little bit nervous before opening night, which is, of course, this week, Thursday?
6: Mm. Yes. It is, near the start, it is a little bit nerve-wracking, but once I get on the stage, it's just like, this is fun. It's fun.
3: As a performer, that nervousness, it's weird because if people aren't used to it, it can put them off. But for some reason, as a performer, the nervousness just channels into just mad adrenaline.
1: Energy.
3: And as soon as you go out there, you're on point. Is this something that you want to pursue as a professional?
6: Yes, it is.
3: Mm. Oh, good on you.
1: Well done, Al.
3: What's your favourite song?
6: Oof.
3: In the musical?
6: I think I Want to Know What Love Is.
3: Oh, I Want to Know What Love Is.
4: Yeah.
3: Ooh, I want to know what love is too, Dar. And if you know, you can show me. Anyway.
4: All right. Well, Rock of Ages Teen Edition. It starts Thursday at the Dwight Brown Auditorium, Rosny College. It goes through to the 30th of May. And tickets on sale already?
2: Yes.
4: At trybooking.com.
1: That's and please right. support it. You know, everyone on the Eastern Shore, why not go to a good show and get these young kids, you know, get their adrenaline pumping with a full house.
3: Yeah, definitely.
4: It's going to be a lot of fun. Thanks for coming in.
2: Thanks for having us.
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2: Well, Eurovision all over and done with. Delta came fourth, which
3: she
2: was...
3: She did a great job.
2: I think she did a great job. I mean, I don't know how many countries actually enter, but there's dozens and dozens, so to come fourth was a major thing. But her dress was the talk.
3: Beautiful.
2: She used the one dress for the entire show. Same dress every performance.
4: Mm.
2: 12 times she had to take to the stage. And it came... It was a... How do you pronounce it?
3: Swarovski
2: crystal dress. Now, it had over 7,000 crystals on it, all put on by hand, one at a time. The total cost of the dress was around $23,000, and it was 500 hours to actually make it.
4: No wonder she wanted to wear it for every performance. Get your money's worth.
2: My question is, would she get to keep it?
4: Oh.
2: I reckon she would for something like... Listen, we saw Delta's feet underneath once and they weren't the cleanest. So my argument would be, who'd want to wear it after Delta's had it on?
3: I don't know. I guess it depends. But, it was made for her and her body. I'd think with something like that...
2: What a sponsorship it would be for Swarovski. Yes, Swarovski.
3: Say one more time.
2: They've got their own cruise ship, you know, the Swarovski Crystals tour boat.
3: Swarovski.
2: All right, Delta's dress.
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14: On the Brooker Highway, outbound delays are building in stretches to Newtown and Derwent Park. It got a breezy run on the Tasman Highway coming in from Sorell, past the bridges and then right through to the Queen's Domain. And it's smooth sailing on the southern outlet from Kingston to Macquarie Street. Love how you live in the 7-seat Isuzu MUX SUV. 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That's the latest real-time traffic on 101.7 7HOFM.
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15: Morning, I'm Britt Aylin. A 56-year-old man's been charged with murder after a woman was found dead at a Newtown home on Saturday afternoon. The deceased is yet to be formally identified, but it's believed she was aged in her 60s and lived at the Lissadell Court address. The man's been detained to front the Hobart Magistrates Court this morning. Meantime, up in Sydney, a man's been charged with three counts of murder after three bodies were discovered by police. The victims, a 46-year-old woman and two boys aged 4 and 12. Acting Superintendent Michael Moroney says it was a confronting scene for first responders.
16: It was a particularly violent crime scene. Other than that, I can't go into specifics at this time.
15: The federal government's released Treasury advice showing the average tax paid on capital gains will rise only slightly under changes announced in the budget. The analysis shows the tax rate would rise from 19.3% to 21.4% on average. The Shadow Home Affairs Minister says the Coalition will reveal its exact net migration target closer to the election. Angus Taylor used last week's budget reply to promise one of the biggest cuts in recent history. But while estimates suggest around 160,000, Liberal MP David Sharmitz suggested it could be closer to 200,000. John O'Dunham's told the ABC there's a reason for the discrepancy.
17: Because we're in May of 2026. The first opportunity we will have to govern this country, if the people give us the chance and we convince them to vote for us, is going to be in May of 2028 or thereabouts. So a lot will happen between now and then.
15: The Royal Australian College of GPs has welcomed news the Tasmanian state government will make the vaccine for meningococcal B free for babies and most toddlers. The vaccine usually sets families back up to $140 a dose, but from July will become free for infants aged between 6 weeks and 2 years. And two American men have been arrested over a stunt at the enclosure of Punch the Monkey in Japan. One of them's accused of climbing a fence and getting inside the enclosure wearing a costume with a smiley head, while the other is accused of filming it. Punch was unharmed during the incident.
13: At Banjo's, they speak donut with three new exciting flavours, melty salted caramel, zesty lemon poppy and punchy coffee cream. Just $2 with a coffee. Banjo's, making donuts better.
15: In sport, Port Adelaide assistant coach Stuart Dew says he wasn't surprised to see Carlton post a victory after losing coach Michael Voss. The Blues beat the Western Bulldogs by 12 points at the weekend, just days after Vossi fell on his sword. Dew says the team was expected to bounce back.
18: There's always a spike because, you know, everyone probably feels a little bit less pressure on the whole club itself, but any team can win on their day.
15: And the Bombers will be without Peter Wright for this weekend's Dreamtime at the G clash with Richmond after the ruckman hurt his knee in Sunday's loss to the Dockers.
19: The scans have shown a bit of PCL and MCL damage, so he definitely won't play this week, and we're hopeful it's only a couple of weeks.
15: That's Brad Scott there on Fox. And that is the latest in news and sport. I'm Brit Aylin.
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3: Well, we are looking at a partly cloudy day, some light winds around, and this afternoon becoming a little bit drizzly, but we are looking at a top of 16. Down to 8 tonight and a partly cloudy day tomorrow with a top of 15. And Thursday still, well, no, looking better. It's a top of 17. But right now we are sitting on 9 here in Hobart.
20: 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Sarah, Mick and Jono for breakfast.
2: Morning, mate. Morning, Sarah.
3: Good morning, me.
2: Morning, Jono.
3: Morning, Jono.
2: Go on, play
3: I don't know
2: go
3: where
2: on,
3: they...
2: Go play the cricket for
3: he
2: Jono.
3: He doesn't know. I don't even know where they
2: oh,
3: are.
2: Oh, bugger. Oh, well. Actually...
3: To play them for
2: he's,
3: him.
2: He's not late. He's gone to watch Split End.
3: He's gone away.
2: Got to watch Split End with a mate. Yep. So it's just me and you for a couple of days, Dale.
3: We are. So, yeah, get ready for a loose couple of days, everybody.
2: Oh, yes.
3: Have you got a gross story next?
2: I have the one you sent me.
3: Don't put me in it.
2: Oh, yeah.
3: The news.
2: Your
3: the
2: obsession
3: news
2: with a penis.
3: Refused.
2: Is
3: coming up next. Good morning.

0: 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It's Sarah Mick and Jono for breakfast, and it's 6:09.
1: And now it's time for the news the newsroom refused.
2: Well, Sarah sent me this one. It's called Walmart Moments from the United States. In a gruesome case which doctors have described as the first of its kind, a 37-year-old man has amputated his own penis with an axe after taking magic mushrooms.
0: I didn't send you this one.
2: Yeah, you did.
0: Did I?
2: Oh, yeah. After the inevitable bloodbath and sheer agony, the patient came to ligated the stump.
0: Oh.
2: I don't know what he did. Before leaving the property and hauling himself down the street in search of help. He stored what was left of his penis in a snow-filled jar.
0: Oh, God.
2: Before he was rushed straight into the operating theatre where surgeons were unable to reattach his manhood. Unfortunately, another stumpy. Another stumpy. I mean, I can't imagine doing it on a chopping blocks with an axe. Oh,
0: I didn't
2: my
0: send
2: God.
0: You this one. I didn't send you this one. I know.
2: I will show you in a second.
0: No, mine was the one where the lady did it to her husband because he was annoying her.
2: Oh. Oh, yeah, no, I did that one the other day. Oh, no, well, this is another one that's come up. There you go, Walmart moments.
0: Oh.
2: Yeah, chopped his own penis off with an axe.
0: Oh,
2: as
0: God.
2: You would after magic mushrooms. Don't ever ask me to take a mushroom again.
0: Oh, no.
2: I've never had one, never would. I'm scared of that stuff.
0: No way. We do not condone any
2: of
0: that type of behaviour.
2: Snow-filled jar, eh? Looked like a red snow cone.
0: Oh, ooh. Good Lord.
3: Behave.
0: You need to stop. Behave. Oh.
2: Oh, thank you.
0: Oh, hang on. It goes all the way.
2: I do love your sound effects.
0: Well, there you go.
2: There you go. Stumpy.
0: Moral of the story, do not take magic mushrooms,
2: No,
0: please,
2: or don't
0: everybody.
2: Take an axe into Walmart.
0: Thank God. Well, you know what? I wish we had a Walmart.
2: So do I.
0: It's
2: a good shop.
0: So good. It's a one-stop shop. But anyway.
2: Fantastic.
0: As long as nothing like that happens, we'll
2: no,
0: be safe.
2: No, exactly.
0: Right. Well, we'll be back with some real news next, and hopefully Britt will come up and have a chat to us.
2: Exactly.
0: Sarah, Mick and Jono for breakfast.

0: 101.7 7HR FM. It is Sarah Mick and Jono for breakfast. We don't have Jono here, but we've got Brittles. Britt Aylin, sorry.
1: Sarah Mick and Britt for breakfast.
0: I couldn't say that too much. Too quick. What's going on?
1: Oh, well, some
0: gruesome
1: awful news overnight. Mm. Yeah, that's a good word for it.
0: Yeah.
1: We've had a man's been charged with murder over that Newtown body that was found the weekend.
0: Mm.
1: So police performed an autopsy yesterday and have determined that the woman was murdered. The man will front the Hobart Magistrates Court this morning. And then a really awful one up in Sydney.
2: Yeah.
0: What happened? I haven't seen that.
1: So late yesterday, authorities found a woman and two kids dead in a property in Campbelltown in Sydney's southwest.
2: Kids were under 10.
0: Oh,
1: and
0: God.
1: 4 and 12, I think they were.
2: Oh, were they?
0: Oh God. What's going on?
1: Woman in her 40s and a man will front court today charged with their murders.
0: Well, that's so... And it's really hard because, you know, we've got people speaking out against violence at the moment and... You know, not to be rude, but you just don't hear about it too often here in Tasmania. But then there you go. That's one here, one in Sydney. Like,
2: oh, it's everywhere. You know what? And it's a shocking thing, all this violence in the community at the moment, both ways, not just against women, everywhere. Violence is everywhere. But in really hard times it picks up, domestic violence, because everyone's under such shocking financial strain at the moment. And things are breaking. But I don't know. I think we're going to have to do better education at school, Britt, as far as violence against women goes. I mean, we've got to stop. As I've said 100 times here, if ever you're infuriated, go for a bloody drive. Mm. Get out of the house.
0: Mm. Exactly.
2: Get away from triggers.
1: Give someone a call. Call Lifeline. 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There's also the Family Violence Counselling and Support Service, which is on 1-800-608-122. That's a really important resource that is specifically for the issue of domestic and family violence.
2: And I heard the Prime Minister diverting every question yesterday back to the same old rhetoric all the time. There's over 800 women a year getting refused even from women's shelters at the moment because the shelters are full. We've got to get on top of it. We have to come up. It's no good saying, oh, we don't need this, we don't need that, we're working on it. You're not working on it at all because it's still happening.
0: Mm.
2: And so we need to sort it. And there needs to be emergency accommodation for women, especially.
0: Yeah.
2: Us men are a bit tougher, but when you've got a woman and a child that can't find a room for the night, that is disgusting in this country.
0: I also think, like on that vein, you know, there needs to be more publicity around what you

0: can do if you are in that situation. Like hearing some things said yesterday about, you know, money being accessible for people. Like I never knew any of that. And I can honestly tell you I've never seen it anywhere. Like, I mean, I'm sure if you...
1: Neither have I till yesterday. $2,000, isn't it? If you need...
0: I think it was like $5,000, isn't it?
1: Well, I read two, but if you need emergency money right now today, you know, you can get a couple of grand, I think. Do you know more on that, Brent?
2: I believe there is money available. Again, these support phone numbers are
1: probably a really good place
2: to start.
0: Yeah,
1: first step's the phone call.
0: Just to anyone listening, I think if you are in a situation or if you know someone, like, just make those calls, get that information. The more information you know is power, and hopefully we can start saving women's lives.
1: Exactly.
0: It's just disgusting. It makes me really, really sad. What else is happening, though? Anything local? Anything else?
2: You two have a new deputy mayor down in Kingborough.
0: We do.
2: So Christian Street is the new deputy mayor of Kingborough.
1: Oh, okay.
2: Nick Street's brother.
1: Oh, right.
2: Yep.
0: I don't really know who the Streets are. Streets Ice Cream?
2: Nick Street is a former Liberal MP.
0: Oh, okay, righto.
2: His brother, Christian, who's a councillor in Kingborough, is now the deputy mayor. He was elected by his fellow councillors last night.
0: I saw that, but we've got a lady running for mayor, don't we?
2: Well, he will step in to take over as acting mayor when Paula Reet disappears next week.
0: Yeah.
2: She's leaving. And then we won't know who's going to be the real mayor until the council elections later in the year, in October.
0: Oh, okay, righto.
1: I'm getting a little bit sick of people applying to be on the council and to go for the mayor's job and then stepping up to politics. I think someone needs to actually be happy with being the mayor and staying there a long term and actually doing the role of mayor rather than, like Dean Winter used it as a stepping stone to the politics. Claire Glade Wright's just used it as a stepping stone. I just think, you know, come on, if you want to be the mayor of your local community and do some good, stick at it.
0: Yeah, I did see yesterday too, it was nice to see that people are recognising how hard the council have been hard, like, you know, to talk to about projects and, you know, things that you talk about all the time with red tape. So anyway, well, let's hope change as good as a holiday, they say.
2: Well, yeah, and it must be difficult for council to get things done if they do have these ongoing leadership changes.
1: And the Kingborough Council's had some major issues with the planning scheme. You know, stopping people from doing stuff on their own land and et cetera, and it's been a huge fight. So let's hope they can get on top of all that stuff.
0: Well, talking about down our way, I was there yesterday and I thought to God, the helicopter was landing in my backyard. But a helicopter was circling around Kingston with a looking for a person who had suspectedly with a gun. The gun was found in Blackmans Bay Beach, and then they got him.
2: So the helicopter was circling after police received reports a gun had been fired at a vehicle in the Blackmans Bay area.
0: Mm.
2: So, yeah, they were searching for about an hour and a half, I think it was.
0: It was so loud.
1: Oh, yeah.
0: So loud. It was so low. Like, my little nephew was going, bit noisy. and the first couple of times you think, oh, that's interesting. And then you think, oh, God, what is going on?
2: Well, my daughter was at her grandmother's place and she was so excited.
1: She'd love it.
2: Mum, we saw a helicopter. It was doing circles. It was looking at our house.
0: Yeah. Oh.
1: Excuse me.
0: Uh-oh. What was Grandma hiding? What was in Grandma's closet?
1: Oh, stop it.
0: Poor old Nan.
1: Well, that'll do. Oh, poor old Brit. She's been chewing you for next episode.
0: Is there anything else you want to add?
2: Next episode. I better head back downstairs.
0: It's Sarah Britt and Mick for breakfast.
1: She's got a ring.
0: She does have a ring. All right, then. Well, it is 21 past 6.
3: Attention passengers, it's your captain speaking. 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
11: On the Brooker Highway, outbound traffic is building in stretches to Latana and Derwent Park. You've got a breezy run on the Tasman Highway in both directions from Sorell, past the airport and then right through to the Queen's Domain. In the city, delays are picking up from Macquarie Street following earlier works. This May, the Starlight Foundation is asking people across Australia to dig deep to help make hospitals a happier place to see kids. Donate today at starlight.org.au. That's the latest real-time traffic on 101.77
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12: Good morning. I'm Britt Aylin, joining you from the Hobart newsroom. A 56-year-old man will face the Hobart Magistrates Court this morning, charged with murder after the body of a woman was found at a Newtown home at the weekend. Police believe the woman had been deceased for a number of weeks. She's yet to be formally identified, but is thought to be aged in her 60s and to have been living at the Lissadell Court property. Still in court, a Tasmanian eel exporting company is set to front the magistrate this morning on animal cruelty charges. Eels Australis has been charged with one count of using a method of management of a group of animals reasonably likely to result in unjustifiable pain or suffering to the group, and one count of cruelty to animals. A hearing's listed for 10 a.m. Christian Street is the new Deputy Mayor of Kingborough, chosen by his fellow councillors in a leadership vote at last night's council meeting. It comes after the resignation of former Deputy Mayor Claire Glade Wright, who's been elected into the state's upper house. While Mayor Paula Reid is set to finish up in the top job next week, Councillor Street step into the position until October's local government election. The gap between advantaged and disadvantaged students in Australia is widening, with poorer kids now falling further behind than when NAPLAN first began. That's according to research out of Victoria University. It's found the divide can be more than 4 years of learning by the time students reach Year 9. And drive with compassion, not aggression. That's the message from our state's peak motoring body this National Road Safety Week. RACT research has revealed young motorists say aggression and impatience from other road users is one of the biggest stresses when learning to drive, impacting their confidence at a time that comes with significant challenges.
0: The more we can help them and be a great community member and just go, oh, they're learning to drive, I'll just have a little bit more patience. I remember what that was like. Will be really helpful and give them a better experience and make them safer as they're going about this difficult task.
12: RACT's General Manager of Advocacy and Government Relations, Mel Percival there.
3: Visitors might come to Tasmania for the scenery, the mountains, the water, but we locals know the truth. We're here for the bread. Crips, a toast to Tasmania.
12: In sport, the Bombers will be without Peter Wright for the Dreamtime clash with Richmond at the G this weekend. Wright suffered knee ligament damage in the side's loss to Freo and is likely to be out for at least a couple of weeks. Port assistant coach Stuart Jew says he's not even considering Carlton's top job at the moment. Michael Voss quit the Blues last week, but Jew doesn't think the timing's right for him to consider a move.
2: The short answer is no, in terms of my focus at the moment is here and what we're trying to do. And look, if down in the future that conversation was to be had, I'll worry about it then.
12: And in the tennis, Alex de Minaur's broken his losing streak, the Aussie winning his round of 32 clash at the Hamburg Open, beating Francisco Cerundolo in three sets. And that is the latest in news and sport. I'm Britt Allen.
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1: Well, we've got a partly cloudy day today with some light winds around. We're going to hit a top of 16, but I think it's winter is upon us. Partly cloudy tomorrow, minimum of 8 and a top of 15. And then Thursday, we're hitting 17, which might be our last little hurrah before the snow arrives. Right now, it is very chilly, but we are sitting at 10 in Hobart.
16: 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Sarah, Mick and Jono for breakfast.
17: Well, the Albert, it's fast becoming a traditional water hole. It's a fantastic venue out there in Moona. We went and visited it not long ago worst place walk-in, and it was just a treat.
1: Mm.
17: Well, they're expanding and they're moving, Sarah.
1: Oh!
17: Well, sort of. I'll tell you about it next.
1: Okay. It's Sarah McKinnon.

0: 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My man Teddy Swims there with Mr. Know-It-All. It is 20 to 7.
1: Well, the Albert, it is an absolutely beautiful brewery out there in Moona. Well, brewery slash eatery slash wine bar slash beer
0: family,
1: bar.
0: Yeah, family
1: it's
0: dining.
1: It's a fantastic little spot out there, and they've done really well. Well, they're now going to Launceston in the heritage-listed two-floor Tullocks building.
0: Oh.
1: Now, I used to go up to Tullocks to the auctions up there. They used to be an auction hall.
0: Like Gowans.
1: Yeah, like Gowans, except it was in Lonnie, but they've gone online now, so
0: okay.
1: This building's been laying there bare for a while, and it's a beautiful building. It was originally in the 1800s. It was a merchant's building. Richard Francis and Robert McCunham. They had a warehouse there, and I tell you what, these guys are going to absolutely transform it by the look of it.
0: Mm.
1: Beautiful.
0: They, the tour we had there recently, God.
1: Oh, I know.
0: You just forget, don't you, what
1: you
0: goes on behind
1: well, you
0: the scenes.
1: You forget how much money they've had to spend to actually get it going. The, the money out the back, the stainless steel vats, the all the copper work and everything, it is amazing.
0: I was doing okay until they took us up the top, and what were they doing up there? They were, it was like
1: stirring up all the wheat and
0: stirring up the wheat,
1: it
0: and
1: ferments.
0: Then, and then they had this little pot of something. And for some reason, in Sarah's brain, I thought, "Oh, I'll give that a good sniff." And then I nearly vomited.
1: Oh, yeah.
0: It was the like pure hops. I was like, "Oh my god!"
1: Oh yeah. No.
0: Then I couldn't get it out of my nostrils. But yeah, no, that's amazing. I thought you meant they were going to leave Moona.
1: Oh,
0: I was like, they've just done so well.
1: No, it looks absolutely fantastic. They're going to have a restaurant there. They're going to have beautiful big open area. They'll have room there for entertainment, polished floorboards. It's going to be fantastic. And it saves an historic building up there.
0: Yeah.
1: The heritage people went through and said, look, what they're going to do is perfect for that building. You know, they're sort of embracing the oldness
0: yeah.
1: of it. And good luck to you, fellas. It's fantastic. And at tough times to be making expansion plans. So I reckon Launceston will take to it.
0: Gives us one more
1: absolutely
0: reason to go to Launceston.
1: Yeah, exactly right. Good on you, fellas. Let us know when the opening is, please.
0: Yeah, we'll come up on a

0: 1.77 HLFM. It is Sarah, Mick and Jono for breakfast. Jono's away, so Mick and I will play.
1: Oh, my word.
0: What are we playing?
1: That's
0: all, folks.
1: Now, listen, you've got two beautiful dogs.
0: I do.
1: Did you happen to see the lost caboodle in Queensland?
0: No.
1: On the news last night? What happened?
0: I actually watched the news too for the first time in a long time.
1: Well, it was a young couple who were on holidays and they'd taken their two dogs with them in their camper and all. One was a 9-year-old caboodle. The other was a 12-year-old dog. Now, during the trip, they'd open the camper and let them have a bit of a wander around. Anyway, one of them nicked off, the caboodle, and through CCTV, it didn't come back, but through CCTV, they found a red four-wheel drive and picked it up and taken it.
0: Oh.
1: And so these two, straight away, they went into the council and they started looking at all the CCTV cameras into a different area. They then went on social media with photos and said, look, anyone in this area that's seen a red, whatever vehicle. Anyway, one of their friends was a cop and they sent him all the details too. So on his normal patrols, sure enough, he comes across the red vehicle.
0: No,
1: and here's their caboodle sitting on the driver's lap as he's driving along the highway. So the cop pulls him up and says, what's going on? It's not your dog, mate. Oh, yeah, no, my dog.
0: He said,
1: mate, we've got you on four-wheel drive. We've got this car. He said, well, I'm taking the dog. And, no worries, you take the dog then. So they got their dog back. But what is wrong with people that just think it's okay to pick up someone else's dog?
0: Oh!
1: I mean, for God's sake, mate. And obviously it was a beautiful dog. It was sitting on his lap
0: driving
1: up the road.
0: That's what I was thinking. Oh, my God.
1: They were so lucky to get it back.
0: Yeah, especially for that instance. Like, I've definitely picked up dogs before that have clearly distressed and don't know where they are.
1: But you hit them?
0: No.
1: Oh, I thought you must have run over him or something.
0: No, don't even joke about that. That has happened once in my life. And it was
1: It is. It's shocking. No, I've done it twice.
0: I laid on the ground with it until the police came.
1: Oh, stop.
0: It wasn't my fault. The dog thing. But that's another thing. You just don't know what. Who or what's picking up your dogs.
1: And dogs are so valuable now. Like, to buy some of these caboodles and all, they're thousands of dollars. So.
0: Yeah, of course they are. Absolutely.
1: I'm just glad they got it back and the bloke...
0: Are you talking about a caboodle?
1: A caboodle?
0: A caboodle. What do you reckon a caboodle is?
1: Well,
0: do you reckon it's a beagle cross caboodle is the normal.
1: Oh, whatever it is, it's a small, brown, furry, bloody dog and they've got it back.
0: Oh, wonderful.
1: Good.
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1: Morning, Lorraine. What do you reckon, Lorraine?
2: Well, would it be scratching your fingernail on the teeth of a plastic tip? The little tip?
1: Sorry, Lorraine.
2: That's all right. 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
4: Flattening out or folding up a tarp.
1: Oh, a tarp.
3: Oh.
1: Plastic tarp. Sorry, Beck.
4: No worries.
1: Good on you, Dale. See ya.
4: Thanks.
3: Bye.
1: There you go.
3: Oh, I think that's it. I think that's all for Tuesday. Secret Sound, it is at $520 and it will be back again with Bo later this afternoon. And it is thanks to My Mac, your experts for all things Apple.
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12: On the Brooker Highway, outbound traffic is building in stretches from Latana all the way through Glenorchy, and citybound is a spotless run from Bridgewater Bridge all the way through to the Domain Highway interchange. On the Tasman Highway, heavy congestion is building through the Queen's Domain, and in the city, delays are banking up right through Macquarie Street. With Toyota, you get value for a lifetime. 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Oh, what a feeling, Toyota. That's the latest real-time traffic on 101.7 7HUFM.
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10: Good morning. I'm Britt Allen, joining you from the Hobart newsroom. First up, caught this morning for a 56-year-old man charged with murder after a woman was found dead at a Newtown home on Saturday afternoon. She's yet to be formally identified, but is believed to have been aged in her 60s and living at the Lissadel Court address. Meantime, up in Sydney, a man's been charged with three counts of murder after the bodies of a woman and two kids were discovered at a home in the city's southwestern suburbs. Police arrived at the property at around 10 to 8 last night after receiving a 000 call. Assistant Commissioner Michael Moroney says the man who's been charged didn't have a domestic violence record.
13: This appears to be not something that we had on our radar in terms of being known to police. But I can reassure the public that domestic violence is a number one priority for the New South Wales Police, and we will continue to prioritise DV offenders.
10: And if you or someone you know is experiencing domestic or family violence, support is available through the Family Violence Counselling and Support Service on 1800 608 122. A Gold Coast toddler who spent weeks in an induced coma after inhaling cake decorating powder has now been released from hospital. It comes as the Consumer Watchdogs issued a recall for the Creative Cake Decorating branded products, warning they may contain toxic copper and zinc. Experts have described claims that changes to negative gearing will only lead to a small rise in rents as ludicrous. Treasury claims the changes announced in the federal budget would see rents rise by around $2 a week. Economists and property experts say it's likely to be much higher than that. Meantime, the Tasmanian government's previewed another inclusion from Thursday's state budget, announcing a $10 million creative industries fund. It's designed to support everyone from individual artists to major productions. And plans for a mobile sauna at Sandy Bay's Long Beach are set to go before the Hobart City Council's planning committee tomorrow. The private barrel sauna would be provided by Sweaty Penguins, which also operates them up on the northwest coast. Council officers have recommended the application be approved with conditions. The sauna would run between April and October, and all infrastructure would be stored off-site outside of the operating period.
0: Are the foods you love always leaving you with a bloated belly, gas and indigestion? Introducing Caruso's Bloat Less Probiotic from leading pharmacies and health stores. Always follow the directions for use.
10: In sport, Western Bulldogs winger Bailey Williams has been sidelined until the mid-season bye after suffering a hamstring injury. He'll miss at least five games, while Riley Garcia is set to miss most of the second half of the season after re-injuring his hammy at training last week. The Bombers will be without Peter Wright for this weekend's Dreamtime at the G clash with Richmond after the ruckman hurt his knee in Sunday's loss to the Dockers.
14: The scans have shown a bit of PCL and MCL damage, so he definitely won't play this week, and we're hopeful it's only a couple of weeks.
10: That's Brad Scott there on Fox. And Eagles rookie Josh Lindsay has been named the Round 10 Rising Star nominee. The 19-year-old picked up 16 disposals in Sunday's win over GWS with a 95% efficiency rate in just his ninth AFL game. That's the latest in news and sport. I'm Britt Allen.
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5: 7HOFM Hobart weather.
0: Thanks to the heat pump shop, where the weather is always tickety-boo.
3: Well, right now, it is a very crisp outside. We are looking at a partly cloudy day with some light winds around. We're going to get to a top of 16 today, down to 8 tonight. It's time to start almost putting a little water bottle in your bed, isn't it? Hot water bottle. Partly cloudy day tomorrow with a slight chance of showers, a top of 15. We are going to creep up Thursday, top of 17. And Friday is looking nice too with the top of 18. But right now, we are sitting on 9.
5: 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Sarah, Mick and Jono for breakfast.
1: Well, one place I've always wanted to go is the Maldives to do some diving over there, but there's been a tragedy there in the last few days with some divers, and I'll tell you all about it next.
3: All right, no worries. It is 7:06 on Sarah, Mick and Jono.

0: 7HR fam, it is Sarah McInjono for breakfast, and it's a Monday morning.
1: Now, there's been a bit of
0: it. No, it's Tuesday morning.
1: Tuesday morning, Dale. you were here yesterday, remember?
0: Was I?
1: Yes.
0: Memorable.
1: I tell you what, Italy's foreign minister has come out and said that rescuers have located the bodies of four Italian divers. Now, what's happened? The Maldives is a beautiful place. It's an atoll, of course, and it's magnificent diving over there. Lots of reefs and bits and pieces, but there's also underwater caves. Now, you wouldn't get me in an underwater cave if you paid me.
0: So once does that you mean can't you go down daylight. Into a hole and then you can pop your head up and breathe again? Is that
1: no.
0: an underwater? No.
1: No, an underwater cave is
0: underwater.
1: Underwater all the way, and a lot of it is. It just even scares me looking at it. Some of the stuff that they do here in Australia on the Nullarbor Plain, there's deep holes there that you go down in and squeezing yourself through tiny little cracks. You know, pushing your air bottles through and then squeezing through until it opens up again. That doesn't do it for Mickey Boy, I can tell you. But these fellas went down to 50 metres and then went into a underwater cave doing a bit of, exploring in there. And it passed away down there. Now, they sent down a military diver, one of their own military divers, the Italians did, and unfortunately he passed away too due to decompression sickness because it's that deep down there. And so there's three Finnish divers that have just come. They've located the bodies and there'll be a rescue or a recovery operation now to get them all out of there. But, oh, man, it's a horrible thing. I can't even imagine, because I'm a bit claustrophobic too. And just the thought
0: of... How did you do your job for so long with all of the...
1: Diving?
0: Yeah.
1: Oh, claustrophobia is nothing when you're diving. You've got all the ocean. Beautiful.
0: Yeah.
1: I never felt claustrophobic. I used to get a little bit funny when you went real deep.
0: Yeah.
1: Because you feel a little bit like, oh, crikey, if something goes wrong here, I am dead.
0: Dead,
1: you know. But no, it was all right. Get through it. But nothing like this. Where you squeeze into caves and the thing is with caves, dead, you know.
0: Yeah.
1: But it was all right. Get through it. But nothing like this. Where you squeeze into caves and the

0: thank heavens, we've found this beautiful cave and there's a little area there we can build a campfire and sit.
1: No, not
0: in real life.
1: Okay, well, rest in peace.
0: May they rest in peace, yes.

0: Fireworks there with No Lies. Did you see my old friend John Stevens is coming back to Hobart? He's actually playing in Hobart on the night of my 40th birthday.
1: Oh, God. I know what you'd like for a present. Just a little bit of John Stevens.
0: Just a little bit.
1: Yeah,
0: just
1: I'll bet.
0: Cuddle,
1: I know which little bit that'd be.
0: A cuddle and a little bit of sweat. That would be so okay with me.
1: Oh, my God.
0: You know when you see videos and footage on Facebook and Instagram of things in bags at supermarkets? Like they'll find, lots of people find snails in lettuce and spiders, stuff like that.
1: Yep.
0: Well, in WA, a couple picked up a bag of, like, looks like cos lettuce. You know how you can get the two little cos lettuce in a plastic bag?
1: What was in it?
0: A frog.
1: Oh.
0: A frog. A green frog disguised in the lettuce, and then he pops his head up and then he comes out and he

0: is as alive as we all are.
1: It's not a French salad, is it? Because they actually eat frogs over there.
0: This frog is...
1: That'd be so terrible to find a frog in your bloody food.
0: And I think the worst part is... it's already on quick sale for $1.15.
1: For the frog.
0: I don't know if somebody realised the frog was in there, but he is the same colour as the lettuce. But I just think, how long has the poor little boy been in there?
1: Well, he might have been a very little boy. He's obviously had a bit of a feed while he's in there. Bit of lettuce salad.
0: Yeah, somebody said he...
1: It's also pooing all through your salad.
0: Discounted lettuce, free frog, should have paid full price. Fly high, Gary.
1: Gary the frog. Imagine your daughter. She'd think, oh, Mum, it's the best bag of lettuce I've ever had in my life. I get a free frog.
0: Absolutely. The frog would come home with us and it would be a pet. But what would Woolworths have to do? Like, I mean, that's disgusting.
1: Well, it wouldn't be Woolies' fault. It's the person that supplies the bag of lettuce.
0: Yeah, but wouldn't you check it? Like, jeez, how has he survived all that?
1: Oh, imagine what he's been through.
0: That's a very, very lucky frog. Maybe you should, you shouldn't lick frogs because don't you get high
1: very
0: from frogs?
1: Very healthy frog. I don't know. Cane toads, I think.
0: What's the difference between a cane toad and a frog?
1: Oh, my God. About a kilo.
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0: Well, good news, Kingston, apart from the fact that I live there. 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

0: 7.7 HLFM. Taylor Swift there with Elizabeth Taylor. A new one from her. Don't forget, ice hockey is coming to My State Bank Arena, which is super exciting.
1: Sure is.
0: Ice hockey classic at My State Bank Arena. It's happening on Thursday, the 2nd of July. Be there when legends collide. Now, that's when we have a double pass for you to go and see it. So, obviously, it is some hot tickets.
1: Between 9 and 10 today?
0: Well, that's
1: maybe
0: a nice clue. Yeah, we've got a ticket window. All you need to do is listen out for that ticket window to open up. It'll be very, very obvious. And the first person to call through, 6216-1017. Don't call now.
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0: Absolutely. Give us a call, 6216-1017.
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10: On the Tasman Highway, city-bound traffic is starting to build approaching McGee's Bridge, then again approaching the Tasman Bridge. On the Brooker Highway, slow congestion is building both ways in stretches through Montrose, Derwent Park and Latana. And on Sandy Bay Road, there's some minor delays both ways in pockets towards King Street. From 25 May to 1 June, Queens Walk will be closed between Domain Highway and Bellevue Parade for Tas Waterworks. Please plan ahead at taswater.com.au. That's the latest real-time traffic on 101.77 HUFM.
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11: In the Hobart newsroom, morning, I'm Britt Aylin. A 56-year-old man's been charged with murder after a woman was found dead at a Newtown home on Saturday afternoon. The deceased is yet to be formally identified, but it's believed she was aged in her 60s and lived at the Lissadel Court address. The man's been detained to front the Hobart Magistrates Court this morning. Meantime, up in Sydney, police have described the scene of an alleged domestic violence triple murder as particularly violent. The bodies of a woman and two children aged 4 and 12 were found inside a home in the city's southwestern suburbs last night. A 47-year-old man has since been charged with murder. If you or someone you know needs help escaping domestic or family violence, you can call 1-800-RESPECT or the Family Violence Counselling and Support Service on 1800 608 122. The Tasmanian government will issue a formal apology in State Parliament this morning over the unethical collection and storage of human remains at the Rotter Museum, which was done without the consent of the families of the deceased. It's after a coronial report released last year revealed the specimens were unethically taken during post-mortem examinations between 1966 and 1991. The apology is scheduled to take place at 11:30 this morning, with those who've been directly impacted by the practice encouraged to attend. Donald Trump says the US has postponed new strikes targeting Iran at the request of America's Middle Eastern allies. The US president is reporting they're confident a permanent peace deal can be reached, but warns his military is ready to strike at a moment's notice. And the Shadow Home Affairs Minister says the coalition will reveal its exact net migration target closer to the election. Angus Taylor used last week's budget reply to promise one of the biggest cuts in recent history. But while estimates suggest around 160,000, Liberal MP David Sharma suggested it could be closer to 200K. John O'Dunham's told the ABC there's a reason for the discrepancy.
12: Because we're in May of 2026, the first opportunity we will have to govern this country, if the people give us the chance and we convince them to vote for us, is going to be in May of 2028 or thereabouts. So a lot will happen between now and then.
13: Leslie Vale Landscape and Gravel, for all your gravel and firewood needs.
11: To sport now, in the next 3 weeks are expected to determine the future of Brad Scott. The Essendon coach is under pressure to hold on to his job with his side equal last on the ladder. Former Dons champion Matthew Lloyd telling Nine, losses to the Tigers, Eagles and Blues over the next few rounds will not be accepted.
14: I don't care who you are, if you win one or two games in the space of 40 weeks, all the questions have to be asked. I haven't seen a great game plan this year. Defensively, I don't see anything that's got a really strong backbone to it.
11: And in the tennis, Alex de Minaur has broken his losing streak. The Aussie winning his round of 32 clash at the Hamburg Open, beating Francisco Cerúndolo in three sets. That's the latest in news and sport. I'm Britt Aylin.
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0: Well, there is some blue skies around here in North Hobart now that the sun is starting to poke its head out. We are looking at a cloudy day though, with some winds around and a top of 16, down to 8 tonight. It is getting chilly, partly cloudy tomorrow with some showers, top of 15, top of 17 for Thursday, and look, Friday, hopefully it'll stay at a top of 18. But right now we are sitting on 10 here in Hobart.
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1: At 6216 1017, first caller through gets to play $1,000 Minute. We'll give you $1,000. You get 10 questions right, that's it.
0: What's Fred doing?
1: Not much. He never does.
0: He's standing at the door, which makes me nervous. What are you doing,
1: well,
0: Fred?
1: Well, he doesn't start till 8 o'clock, so...
0: What?
1: Oh, someone's here for an interview.
0: Already? Oh, that's lovely. $1,000 Minute, give us a call. 6216 1017.

0: 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Now, our phones seem to have had a little, they've been shaken. So the first person to give us a call now, 6216 1017, will play the $1,000.
1: There you go. We've got them already, Dale.
0: Oh, this is where Jono needs to be, sitting in this chair.
1: Oh, you're doing a good job. Come on.
0: Hello, who's this?
2: It's Nick from Lutana.
0: Nick from Lutana, are you ready to play $1,000 Minute?
2: Ready as I'll ever be.
1: You are so lucky today, Nick. Believe you me, but you'll work out why as we go through the questions, son.
0: All right, it's ready to go.
3: 7HOFM's 60 seconds, 10 questions. Let's do it.
0: All right, you've got 60 seconds, Nick from Lutana. You have got some true or false, some specific questions. If you get them all right, we will give you $1,000. Don't forget, Nick, you can pass if you want to, and if Mick's got time, he'll come back to the questions,
1: and don't
0: okay?
1: be put off if the same questions come up a couple of times, all right, Nick? So you ready to go, sir? Let's go.
2: Yep.
0: No, I'm ready to go. Are you ready to go,
1: yep.
0: Nick?
1: Yeah,
0: your time starts now.
1: In the 2002 movie The Ring, is it a horror, a comedy, or a documentary?
2: Horror.
1: In basketball, how many points are in a standard shot that's within the arc?
2: Two.
1: The river fog that rolls into Hobart from the northern suburbs is known as what? Bridgewater.
2: Can you repeat the question, please?
1: The river fog that rolls into Hobart from...
2: Oh, Bridgewater, Jerry.
1: Right, true or false, baked beans is the main ingredients in hummus.
2: False.
1: In the 2002 movie The Ring, a horror, a comedy, or a documentary?
2: Horror.
1: In basketball, how many points in a standard shot within the arc?
2: Two.
1: The river fog that rolls into Hobart from the northern suburbs is known as the Bridgewater what?
2: Jerry.
1: True or false, Bluey's dad's name is Stitch on the popular show?
2: False.
1: What Cadbury's box of chocolates is named after flowers with prickly stems?
2: Roses.
1: What is the medical term for a coloured ring around the pupil in the eye?
0: Oh, we've run out of time.
1: Oh, mate.
0: Let's see how you went.
1: Mate, the last one. What is the medical term for the coloured ring around the pupil in the eye? It's the iris.
0: Oh, my
1: bugger,
0: God.
1: Mate. Sorry about that, son.
2: Oh, good.
1: Oh, so close. Wow. Good on you, mate. Thank you. And we'll have the same four questions tomorrow. See you, mate.
0: Bye, Nick. Oh, my God.
1: That's
0: my boss
1: first.
0: Is going to come in here and fire me.
1: No, he won't. We
0: you
1: didn't
0: sure?
1: give the money away.
0: Holy moly. All right, up next, we've got a special guest in the station with us, Emily from Hamlet.

0: 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It is Sarah, Mick and Jono for breakfast, and we have got a special guest in here.
1: We certainly do. Now, a special little cafe in Mole Street celebrating 10 years. It's the Hamlet Cafe, and we've got Emily with us. Morning, Emily.
2: Morning.
1: 10 years of Hamlet. How's it going?
2: Yeah, it's good. Yeah, we've been going for 10 years, so we've delivered 60,000 hours of training over that time to 789 people in the community.
1: So now, who are you training then? Let's be out there. What is Hamlet?
2: Yeah, so we're a registered charity, and we operate a number of social enterprises. We've got the cafe at 40 Mole Street.
1: Yep.
2: We've also got a catering arm, and we do corporate gifting as well, and we provide training and individualised wraparound support to people with disability, neurodivergence and mental health challenges.
1: Okay. Oh, that'd give them a nice sense of achieving something too and having a job, wouldn't it, you know,
2: yeah,
1: and getting
2: yeah.
1: in the workforce.
2: Yeah. So, the main goal is to help people get the skills and confidence they need to go on to secure employment outcomes. And
1: fantastic.
2: Last year we helped 67% of our graduates secure employment.
1: Wow.
0: Elsewhere.
2: Yeah.
0: Yeah, wow. Well, Hamlet Cafe used to be, it still is there, but my daughter Marley used to go to Good Start, which is the little daycare right next to it. And so I would take myself to Hamlet and have something to eat and a coffee and a breathe before I'd go and pick my daughter up for the rest of the day. And I loved it. But I also have a very, very close friend who works there, James Mackey, and he has an acquired brain injury from a medical episode. And he just loves it.
2: Yeah,
0: in
2: Jim's
0: there.
2: A legend.
0: He is a legend, isn't he?
2: He's been celebrating with us all week last week. We had a free coffee day and he was on the tools.
0: Was he?
2: Yeah, living it up. he's probably our best ambassador in terms of Hamlet. He's such a legend. He was also came in on Friday morning, came in before his shift because we had the premiere come in to say hello and happy birthday, and Jim came in half an hour early so he could get a photo with him. And
0: yeah.
2: I think to date he's got photos with more than 150 people who have come in to say hello to him.
0: Yes, yeah. I get in trouble every time I see him. He's like, Sarah.
2: Yeah.
0: And I'm like, well, you know what? You're becoming very popular and famous now, so you might help my profile over that. What are you doing for your 10 years? Have you got some special deals on, some celebrations? What's happening?
2: Yeah, so we've had 10 days of celebrations. We're in our second week. And today we're giving out free cake to everyone who comes into the cafe. So,
0: hello.
1: What sort of cake?
2: It's a sponge cake today. It's very good. It's actually the cake that we served at my wedding a few weeks ago. A few months ago now.
1: Stale,
0: really?
2: Yeah.
0: Oh, hello.
2: Absolutely delicious.
1: A bit stale.
2: Oh, no. Same recipe, different cake.
1: Yeah, of course. No, good on you.
2: And yeah, and then on Thursday, we're also doing a catering showcase. So if anybody's interested in learning about the catering services we have at Hamlet, please come down and
1: Well, there you go. If you've got an event coming up, a wedding or anything at all, give them a try.
2: Yeah.
1: Give them a try. It'd be great. So when you say catering, what sort of food do you turn up?
2: All sorts. Yeah.
1: Whatever they want.
2: Yeah, so we can do sort of office lunches, meetings, weddings. All sorts.
1: Fantastic.
2: Yeah, canapé functions and events.
1: And how do people get in touch?
0: Yeah, I was going to say, for anyone that's listening out there who might have someone in their family that needs a job or wants to get into this training program, how can they get in touch with you?
2: Yeah, so jump online, hamlet.org.au. There's an application form on there that you can fill out. But I always recommend that people come in.
0: Yeah.
2: Like, come in and visit us at the cafe.
1: Good idea. Get a feel for
2: what we're doing down there and meet some of the participants and the staff. It's a really great way to sort of ease the nerves of people who might be interested in joining the training program. Mm.
1: Or who have an event coming up.
2: Yeah,
1: go into Hamlet
2: absolutely.
1: First and sit down for a coffee, get a bit of the feel of the vibe of the place, and then ask what the catering options are.
2: Yeah, absolutely.
1: Great idea.
0: I just have one more question before you go. Is the Vietnamese pancake ever going to make a comeback?
2: The Vietnamese pancake is not on at the moment, but we do have a chickpea pancake, which I actually ate yesterday, and it's absolutely delicious.
0: Okay.
2: So I highly recommend you come in and try it.
0: Okay, you've twisted my arm.
1: And beautiful coffee all the time.
0: Absolutely. Well, happy birthday. May another 10 years come for you. It's at 40 Mole Street.
1: Yes, Hamlet Cafe, 40 Mole Street. Get in there for a fun coffee.
0: Thanks, Emily.
2: Thanks so much.
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0: 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It is Sarah, Mick and Jono for breakfast. Clearly you can tell by how rough the show's going. Jono is away.
1: We're going well, darling. I'll tell you what, we've got birthdays after 8 o'clock and then Sarah's fun facts with $30 to spend it. Oh, those candles, I can smell them from here. Richmond Botanicals.
0: Yep, Richmond Botanicals. They are at Salamanca Market. But, of course, they've also got a beautiful shop out in Richmond. They are my favourite.
1: You know what? I've got one in the toilet. What I do, I'll go in there to do my business and light the little candle. And then when I go out, I blow it out and it soaks up all that stink.
0: Wow. Really?
1: No.
0: Okay. Fun facts with Sarah. Rubbish. Me. Good, you know, after
1: they smell
0: eight.
1: Nice in the toilet.
0: Oh, my God. I need to stop.
2: One word is all it takes to get 7HOFM hitting the road. Donuts. 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
10: On the Tasman Highway, it's a heavy run city-bound due to reports of a crash after the South Arm Highway. It's a 40-minute run from Sorrel all the way through to Davey Street. On the Brooker Highway, slow congestion is building both ways in stretches to Montrose all the way through to Newtown. 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That's the latest real-time traffic on 101.7 7HUFM.
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11: Good morning, I'm Britta Aylin, joining you from the Hobart newsroom. A 56-year-old man will face the Hobart Magistrates Court this morning on a murder charge after the body of a woman was found at a Newtown home at the weekend. Police believe she'd been deceased for a number of weeks. The woman's yet to be formally identified but is thought to be aged in her 60s and to have been living at the Lissadel Court property. A formal apology will be issued in Tasmanian State Parliament today over the unethical exhibition of human remains at the Rotter Museum. A coronial report released last year revealed the specimens were collected during post-mortem examinations over a 25-year period without the consent of the families of the deceased. The families and friends of those wrongfully kept at the museum are invited to attend the apology at 11:30 this morning. To the US now, where three people have been killed after a shooting at an Islamic center in San Diego. A security guard among the deceased. San Diego Police Chief Scott Walls says two suspects, believed to be teens, were also found dead nearby.
12: The suspects at this point appear to have died from self-inflicted gunshot wounds. There were no officers involved in firing their weapons.
11: Meantime, Donald Trump has confirmed serious negotiations for a peace deal with Iran are underway again. It comes after the US president says he's paused a fresh military strike that was set to happen tomorrow. Back home, Christian Street is the new deputy mayor of Kingborough, chosen by his fellow councillors in a leadership vote at last night's council meeting. It follows the resignation of former deputy mayor Claire Glade Wright, who's been elected into our state's upper house. While Mayor Paula Reet is set to finish up in the top job next week, Councillor Street to then step into the position until October's local government election. And Dutch researchers have found heading a soccer ball can raise markers of potential brain damage in blood after a match. The study suggests repeated low-level impacts may affect the brain in the short term, adding to growing concerns about the long-term risks.
2: At Banjo's, they speak donut with three new exciting flavours, melty salted caramel, zesty lemon poppy and punchy coffee cream. Just $2 with a coffee. Banjo's, making donuts better.
11: In sport, Western Bulldogs winger Bailey Williams has been sidelined until the mid-season bye after suffering a hamstring injury. He'll miss at least five games, while Riley Garcia is set to miss most of the second half of the season after re-injuring his hammy at training last week. Port Adelaide assistant coach Stuart Jew says he wasn't surprised to see Carlton post victory after losing coach Michael Voss. The Blues beat the Western Bulldogs by 12 points at the weekend, just days after Vossie fell on his sword.
13: And there's always a spike because, you know, everyone probably feels a little bit less pressure on the whole club itself, but any team can win on their day.
11: And Eagles rookie Josh Lindsay has been named the Round 10 Rising Star nominee. The 19-year-old picked up 16 disposals in Sunday's win over GWS with a 95% efficiency rate in just his ninth AFL match. That is the latest in news and sport. I'm Britt Aylin.
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0: Well, we have been sitting inside now for a few hours, but I'm assuming it is still very fresh outside. Looking at a top of 16 today, down to 8 tonight, still a partly cloudy day tomorrow with the chance of showers and a top of 15. But Thursday, still partly cloudy, but we're looking at a top of 17. But right now, we are sitting on 10.
15: Happy birthday to you.
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1: Well, one of the founding members of The Who, Pete Townshend, is 80 today. Crooner Sam Smith is 33.
0: Oh.
1: And George St. Pierre, UFC Hall of Famer, is 44.
0: Happy birthday to them. Our local birthdays today, we've got Matilda from Snug. Happy birthday, Tilds. Have a fabulous day at the start of being 10. Lots of love, Mummy, Daddy and Cooper. Noah from Signet, happy birthday to our most amazing 14-year-old. We love you so much, Mum, Dad, Seth and Jackson. Julia from Kettering, happy birthday, Mum. You're the baddest in the whole world. Love you so much. Tried to get me to swear then.
1: Oh.
0: Evie from Rinala. Happy birthday, Evie. Have a lovely day from Molly and Maggie and Nanny Julie and Poppy Roger. Hugs and kisses. Bridget from Sanford. A big happy 10th birthday to our amazing daughter and sister, Bridget. Finally, double digits. We hope you have an amazing day and we look forward to seeing you grow into an awesome young woman over the next 10 years. Lots of love, Mum, Dad and Arthur. Christy from Kingston. Happy 13th birthday, Christy, a.k.a. Fugsley from the little bundle of joy to the young lady you are becoming. Thank you for all that you do. A massive happy 13th birthday. We hope you have a wonderful and magical day. Love, Mum, Dad, Alex, Theo, and don't forget the pooch, a.k.a. Chicky Legs, and Oscar from New Norfolk. Happy 11th birthday to our gorgeous boy, Oscar, our gaming pro and dinosaur expert. Hope you have a fabulous day at school with your mates. Love always and lots, Nanny Tammy. That's it today. We'll chuck them all in the birthday wheel. Our winner is Noah from Signet.
1: Good on you, Noah. You've won $15 to spend at Boost Juice, mate. There at Captain Fiddle Arcade in Eastland.
0: It's the loudest clap I've ever seen in my life.
1: Next up, we'll come back with Sarah's fun facts.

0: 101.7 7HOFM. It is Sarah, Mick and Jono for breakfast. He is away, Jono. He's gone to... Where has he gone?
1: Split Ends.
0: He's gone to watch Split Ends. But today it's all about my fun facts. And of course... I just choked on my own spit then. The winner here, what I'm going to do is I'm going to read out some facts and then Mick is going to choose one. And if you can remember the answer, you will win $30 to spend at Richmond Botanicals at Salamanca Market. They're at stall number 98 and they have some amazing things. So are you ready?
1: Yep.
0: My first fun fact is about astronauts. Apparently, astronauts at the International Space Station witness 16 sunrises and 16 sunsets every day.
1: Wow.
0: Every day.
1: Yep.
0: That's pretty cool. People with positive views on aging tend to live about 7.5 years longer than those who view it negatively.
1: Yep.
0: That's pretty cool. People with positive views on aging tend to live about 7.5 years longer than

0: come back at 84. And then my last fun fact for today is the oldest person in history, Jeanine Calmet, smoked cigarettes from the age of 21 until she was 117. She quit 5 years before her death at age 122, and the only reason why she quit was because she was no longer able to see well enough to safely use a lighter.
1: Oh, I'll be buggered, the poor old bugger. I thought it would have been Albo's cigarette tax that would have stopped her.
0: Oh, maybe. Maybe. Absolutely.
1: All right. My question.
0: Can you remember any of the facts that I said?
1: How many sunsets and sunrises do the astronauts see each day?
0: 6216 1017. The first person to give us a call will come through. Hello, who's this?
2: Andrew.
1: Andrew, how many, mate?
2: 18?
1: No.
0: Oh, no.
1: Mate.
0: See ya.
1: Oh, geez, what the hell?
0: Hello, who's this?
3: Shirley.
1: Shirley, how many, Shirl?
3: 16.
1: Spot on, Shirley.
0: 16. Well
1: 16
0: done.
1: Sunrises and 16 sunsets today as the moon rotates.
0: That's it. You, my love, have won a $30 voucher to spend at Richmond Arms Botanical. They are at Salamanca Market, stall number 98. They are amazing candles. You will absolutely love them. You just hold the
3: Thank
0: line, okay?
3: So much.
1: Hold there.
3: Thank you.
0: Bye.

0: lucky fortune.
1: 101.7 7HR fam. It is Sarah, Mick and Jono for breakfast, and it's 17 past 8.
2: There's been a bit of a recall, Sarah, on some children's stuff, and I thought I'd better say it because I know you and Marley are into your craft, and a lot of Marley's friends and your family have all got little children, and they're all into craft. Now, authorities have recalled deadly finger painting kits. Now, the kits have been available. It's called the Kiddo Space. Now, these are very popular finger painting kits, the Kiddo Space finger painting kits. They include a round paint palette and colouring books that contain methanol, ethylene glycol and phthalate. Now, all these are serious health risks to children, including death if they suck on their fingers or ingest the paint. How the hell it ever got past the first round of...
1: How did it get on the shelf?
2: I know.
1: To be recalled.
2: The kits were made in China and sold online at the Kiddo Space right up until January this year. So if you've been shopping online at this place called the Kiddo Space and you do have any of their paints or anything else, chuck them straight in the bin. Mm-hmm.

0: the message I've got for you.
1: Is it good that, I'm stuff? Like a I hate mess mum?
0: Yeah.
1: Like, I don't like the slime, the Play-Doh.
0: Nah.
1: I struggle even with texters.
0: Oh,
1: they're just so unreliable, especially when kids, like, you know, when they've got the texter in their hand and then they start talking to you and
0: yeah.
1: I just, and then whoop, up the couch, whoop, around the doors.
0: We
1: and
0: were
1: you
0: always
1: just think,
0: buying texters because they never used to put the tops back on the kids when they're really little and then they go hard and ooh.
1: A lot of it is washable now, like even the paints you can get
0: which is good,
1: washable.
0: Non-toxic.
1: But, oh, God, you just need to read labels. Like, I mean, I'm shocking for it. I'm not, you know, making out that I'm – I just almost avoided it altogether.
0: Yeah, well, what's scary is stuff that we're buying isn't safe in the country. So just like Sarah said, you know, have a good look.
1: Yeah, make sure you read the labels,
0: my
1: people.
0: My word.
1: Our children are our safety.
0: Yes.
2: What do California, Tokyo, Paris, Hong Kong and Florida all have in common? You'll find a Disneyland resort in every city. And if you win around-the-world flights and $15,000, you could choose to visit them all.

0: 101.7, 7HLFM, Mark Morrison there with Return of the Mac. It always makes me think of Return of the Mags because Will Magnay is returning to the Jack Jumpers.
1: He is.
0: Hey, don't forget, before 10 o'clock, we will be opening up our ticket window. And, of course, behind that ticket window is a double pass to see Canada versus USA in the Ice Hockey Classic coming to My State Bank Arena, which is super exciting.
1: My word it is, mate. After the news, what are we going
0: to
1: do?
0: We're going to talk to somebody about their travel plans.
1: Oh, yeah, forgot about that. Yeah, looking forward to it.
0: Around the world. See what someone's favourite itinerary might be. That's coming up next on 7HLFM.
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11: Traffic is becoming bumper-to-bumper on the Tasman Highway city-bound due to a multi-car crash after the South Arm Highway. On the Brookar Highway, city-bound congestion is heavy from Montrose and then stretches through to Newtown. On the Southern Outlet, it'll take you 22 minutes from Kingston to get to Macquarie Street. 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That's the latest real-time traffic on 101.7 7HUFM.
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12: Good morning, I'm Britt Aylin, joining you from the Hobart newsroom. First up, caught this morning for a 56-year-old man charged with murder after a woman was found dead at a Newtown home on Saturday afternoon. She's yet to be formally identified, but is believed to have been aged in her 60s and living at the Lissadel Court address. Meantime, up in Sydney, a 47-year-old man's been charged with murder after the bodies of a woman and two children were found in a home in the city's southwest last night. If you or someone you know needs help escaping domestic or family violence, you can call 1-800-RESPECT or the Family Violence Counselling and Support Service on 1-800-608-122. Tasmanian State Parliament's back this morning with a formal apology to be issued for the unethical collection and storage of human remains at the Rotter Museum. A coronial report released last year revealed the specimens were unethically taken during post-mortem examinations between 1966 and 1991. The apology is scheduled to take place at 11:30, with those who've been directly impacted by the practice encouraged to attend. Police in the US have described the scene of a shooting at an Islamic center in San Diego as chaotic. Three people, including a security guard, were shot and killed, while two teen suspects were found dead in a nearby car from what are believed to be self-inflicted gunshot wounds. San Diego Police Chief Scott Walls says the motive remains unclear.
13: We got a lot of work to do to try to figure out what led up to this and exactly what actions took place, but I can tell you with 100% certainty, the heroic actions of the responding officers and deputies is beyond words.
12: And parents, guardians and other driving mentors are being encouraged to open up the lines of communication before heading out for lessons, as new research reveals a significant percentage of young drivers are subjected to unnecessary pressure or aggressive behaviour from other motorists. With the prospect of learning to drive nerve-wracking for learners of any age, the RACT's Mel Percival recommends talking through a driving plan and the skills involved.
14: If you're stressed, your young person in the car is going to be stressed. And the other thing to do is just focus on skills gradually. You're not just ticking off hours, you're trying to give your young person lots of different skills on this journey.
12: This week marks National Road Safety Week.
2: Visitors might come to Tasmania for the scenery, the mountains, the water, but we locals know the truth. We're here for the bread, Crips, a toast to Tasmania.
12: In sport, Alex de Minaur has snapped his three-match losing streak, beating Francisco Cerúndolo in three sets at the Hamburg Open. The Demon says it's nice to be back in the winner's circle.
15: I miss that feeling, that's for sure, being able to kind of celebrate after a tough win. So, you know, it was a great performance today, mentally staying in the moment.
12: The Bombers will be without Peter Wright for the Dreamtime clash against Richmond at the G this weekend. Wright suffered knee ligament damage in the side's loss to Frio and is likely to be out for at least a couple of weeks. And Arsenal is another step closer to EPL glory. The Gunners defeated Burnley 1-0 this morning to put them 5 points clear of Man City. That is the latest in news and sport. I'm Britt Aylin.
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2: Thanks to the heat pump shop, where the weather is always tickety-boo.
0: Now we are looking at a partly cloudy day today with some light winds around. It is going to hit a top of 16. I can feel the sun coming through the window right now. Partly cloudy tomorrow, a minimum of 8, and we're going to hit a top of 15. But Thursday and Friday are looking beautiful, top of 17 and 18. But right now we're still sitting on 10 here in Hobart.
17: 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Sarah, Mick and Jono for breakfast.
1: Well, it's all about around the world in 15K for us at the moment. Next up, we'll talk to another person on our standby list.
0: Absolutely. We are loving everybody's ideas of what around the world with 15K sounds like. So up next, we'll give someone a call.

0: 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It's Sarah, Mick and Jono for breakfast.
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0: Com.au and we're just picking out people by random to see what they're like. Are we just going to hit the phones now, okay, Mick?
1: Yep. Come on, Tammy.
2: Hello, Tammy speaking.
1: Sarah and Mick, Tammy, 7HO.
2: Oh, hello, how you going?
1: Not bad, Tammy. Now, you described a holiday you'd like to go on.
2: Oh, I did.
1: Now,
2: yes.
1: What do you want to do?
2: I've always, like I said in my message, I've always been a bit of an ABBA fan, and I love the Mamma Mia movies, and I love the romantic look of the Greek islands, and one day when I can afford it and I'm really rich, that's where I'm going to go.
0: I have a feeling, though, this is the song I feel like you really, really want to situate your holiday around.
1: Come on.
0: This one. Give me

0: make my own Pierce Brosnan.
1: I did see that, but the one thing that I saw, Tammy, yes, you say it.
0: Or maybe Mick wants to come with me and be like,
2: oh, Tammy, I can speak Greek, don't you worry, Tammy.
1: She wants to know if you will come and be her own Pierce Brosnan and her sugar daddy, please.
2: What do you reckon, Tam? I tell you what, the Greek islands is on my bucket list, Dale.
0: The sugar daddy's got to bring the money with him, though, Mick.
2: No problemo, I'll bring the 15 grand that you win.
1: Tammy.
2: I'm a bit of an Abba fan too, Jen.
0: Cheers, thanks guys.
2: Good on you, Dale.
1: Bye,
2: see ya.
1: Bye,
0: Dale. Thank you, have a good day.
2: See ya.
1: Bye. 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Good luck.

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1: I tell you what, National Road Safety Week's coming up, and I watched a video on the Taz Police site yesterday of a truck driver in the Highland Lakes roads. It was one of the most, I suppose, scary videos I've ever seen. I mean, I was a truck driver for a while and drove petrol tankers and concrete trucks, etc. And I know it's an extremely responsible job. You probably don't realise it till after you've finished truck driving, but, you know, one accident, you can kill dozens of people. I mean, it's a massive amount of weight and a vehicle that you're driving. Now, this fella, dash cam footage, luckily, from someone behind him, the bloke was literally just not caring for the other side of the road. It was double white lines, windy road, so no overtaking, no drifting out of your lane, and he was simply cutting every single corner until two motorbikes coming the other way on a blind corner. He was completely on the wrong side of the road, the truck driver. Luckily, the first motorcycle roller wasn't going that fast and got to the gravel and drove through. You saw him having to get right off the road, and then 25 metres later, the truck driver's still on the wrong side of the road. Another motorcyclist nearly hit him. I've got no doubt that truckies would have already recognised who the driver was because of the truck. It looked like a grain truck or a fertiliser spreading truck.
0: Was that here in Tasmania?
1: Even if it's your mate, he needs dobbing in. That was one of the most dangerous bits of truck driving I've ever seen, and utter stupidity to be taking a 35, 40-tonne vehicle at the speeds he was going to were ridiculous. Driving it like a race car down a road, ridiculous, and you do not deserve to drive a truck, mate, whoever you are. I just hope someone it's not un-Australian to dob him in, people. I mean, I know there's blokes out there, oh, you wouldn't dob him in, he's a truck driving mate. He's not a mate. He honestly is an idiot on the road, a complete clown. So if you know who it was, please contact Taz Police. And if you're one of the motorcycle riders, Taz Police want to hear from you too as a witness, because it was one of the most dangerous things I've ever seen happen.
0: And like you said, Road Safety Week is upon us. And as I sit here and swivel a pen that's got the same from a promo that we've obviously done with them before, it's just so important. Not only that, drivers on the road and dobbing them in, but people that are just like
1: drive.
0: Clearly not going by the rules. And obviously true with school zones. I see people going through school zones and you know for a fact they are not doing 30 or 40 kilometres an hour.
1: It's terrible. For God's sake, slow down. There's been enough deaths on the road this year already.
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0: 101.77 HOFM. 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
1: Oh yeah.
0: Time flies when Jono's not here, and sure I've got to do all this button working over here. 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
1: In the Hobart newsroom, good morning. I'm Britt Aitlin. The Tasmanian government will issue a formal apology in State Parliament this morning over the unethical collection and storage of human remains at the Rota Museum, which was done without the consent of the families of the deceased. A coronial report released last year found the specimens were unethically taken during post-mortem examinations between 1966 and 1991. The apology is scheduled to take place at 11:30 this morning, with those who've been directly impacted by the practice encouraged to attend. A 56-year-old man's been charged with murder after a woman was found dead at a Newtown home on Saturday afternoon. The deceased is yet to be formally identified, but it's believed she was aged in her 60s and lived at the Lissadel Court address. The man has been detained to front the Hobart Magistrates Court today. Still in court, and a Tasmanian eel exporting company is set to go before a magistrate this morning on animal cruelty charges. Eels Australis has been charged with one count of using a method of management of a group of animals reasonably likely to result in unjustifiable pain or suffering to the group, and one count of cruelty to animals. The hearing is listed for 10 a.m. Police in the US are treating a shooting at an Islamic centre in San Diego as a hate crime, with three men confirmed dead. Two suspects, thought to be teens, are also dead after they were located with what are believed to be self-inflicted gunshot wounds. The consumer watchdogs issued an urgent recall for the metallic cake decorating powder that left a Gold Coast toddler in an induced coma in hospital. The toddler has since gone home, while the ACCC says the creative cake decorating dust may contain toxic metals like copper and zinc, with a serious risk of harm if the powder is ingested or inhaled. Plans for a mobile sauna at Long Beach are set to go before the Hobart City Council's Planning Committee tomorrow. The private barrel sauna would be provided by Sweaty Penguins, which also operates them up on the northwest coast. Council officers have recommended the application be approved with conditions. The sauna would run between April and October, and all infrastructure would be stored off-site outside of the operating period. And we're being urged to roll up our sleeves and donate blood, with supplies running low. Australian Red Cross Lifeblood needs 13,000 A and O donations across the country over the next 7 days. At last check, there were still a number of appointments available today at the donor centre on Bathurst Street.
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1: In sport, Tigers coach Adam Uze says there's a silver lining to his club's injury crisis. Richmond has more than 17 players on the injury list and could be forced to call up top VFL players for this week's Dreamtime at the G Clash.
12: But within that, we're getting opportunity through some exposure to players that might not have had that opportunity. We can't sit here and just worry about what we don't have. What we are going to do is celebrate what we do.
1: On Fox there. And Brad Scott insists his job at Essendon is safe despite the Bombers winning just one game so far this season. The head coach has told AFL 360 he's got the backing of the board and there are no conditions he needs to meet to keep his job.
13: I just do my job. I don't worry too much about, you know, what might happen in the future. In my 15 or so odd years of being a head coach, I always present a set of KPIs to the board to measure progress. And so we have that, but no KPIs have been issued to me.
1: And that is the latest in news and sport. I'm Britt Aylin.
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0: Well, we're looking at a partly cloudy day today with some light winds around. The blue sky is out though, so probably just a crisp, beautiful day before we hit winter. We're getting down to 8 tonight and some slight chance of showers tomorrow. Top of 15. Thursday though, we are looking for a top of 17, but right now we are sitting on 11 here in Hobart.
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16: Okay, here we go. Your chance, first in best dress, to get the $50 voucher for Hyperdrive. We sing while it lives, we clap when it dies. What is it? We sing while it lives, we clap while it dies. What is it? 6216 1017 for your $50 Hyperdrive voucher, the most fun you can have.
0: You clap while it dies.
16: We sing while it lives.
0: Yeah.
16: We clap when it dies.
0: Oh, when it dies.
16: What is it, Hobart? Come on.
0: All right, well, we've got people calling through. Hello, who's this?
17: Oh, sorry, no. Nathan, was it?
0: Oh, you've got a very bad phone line. What's your name? Hello? We can't hear you, mate. Sorry. Hello, who's this?
18: It's Jimmy.
0: All right, Jimmy, what do you think the answer is?
18: Is it a birthday cake or a candle?
17: Yeah, birthday candle. Good on you, mate.
0: Well done, Jimmy.
17: We'll pass it on to the next bloke.
18: Pass it on, Ruth.
17: See ya.
0: Hello, who's this?
19: Hi, it's Meg.
0: Meg?
17: What do you think, Meg?
19: Is it a birthday candle?
17: Yes, it is. Good on you, Meg.
0: Oh, well done.
17: You've won $50 to spend at Hyperdrive, Meg.
19: Maybe. Thank you.
17: Just hold there for me.
0: All right. You too. You hold the line. We'll get your details. Mix Mind Bender. Seems pretty easy today.
17: Yes.
0: We'll be back tomorrow with a new Mind Bender. Lately.

0: 101.77 HOFM, Just the Way You Are there by Milky X and Milky Way. Hey, come on in. I've got a special guest because I don't no idea where Mick's gone. Oh, Mitch McPherson, you've popped in to say hello.
1: I've jumped in Mick's chair.
0: You've jumped in Mick's chair.
1: Hey, what are you doing, Mick? You've come back with a coffee. You forgot you're on air.
2: No, it's all right, mate. You won't drink out of my cup. Have a look at the shit.
0: Look at that. That is gross. What are you up to?
1: Just doing some Waterboy stuff. Yeah, a couple of pre-records and a few things getting ready for the show. I'm organised.
2: It's a big weekend of sport with the supercars and all.
1: Matt Payne is joining us on the show this week, number three at the moment. And we've got the Supercar 440 happening this weekend, so it's all happening up at Simmons Plains.
0: Well, while you're here and we are talking about sport...
1: What do you got for me?
0: Joey Ingles, who was with the NBA Timberwolves, has now just signed with Melbourne United.
1: Huge, massive news.
0: That is huge news.
1: They attract the stars at United, don't they?
0: They really do.
1: We've got bigger stars, though, I reckon.
0: I want to know your thoughts on this then, Mitch. What are your thoughts on maybe a returning player coming back to the Jack Jumpers?
1: Does his name start with T?
0: No, I was thinking maybe M.
1: Oh, okay.
0: Ends with oil.
2: Magic Doyle. Is that who it is? Maybe Milton Doyle.
0: Well,
2: he didn't do any good over there and he's washed up. We got the best out of him.
1: Can you imagine Milton, Mags, Taron Armstrong?
0: I don't know.
1: Book us in for the championship already.
0: There just seems to be this rumour mill bubbling that's...
1: Mags, Taron Armstrong.
0: I don't know.
1: Book us in for the championship already.
0: There just seems to be this rumour mill...

0: 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It is Sarah, Mick and Jono for breakfast. And you, my love, are talking weddings.
1: Oh, who isn't talking wedding now? Well, I'm talking it.
0: That's so loud.
1: So, you know, it's been a popular part of my life. Had a couple.
0: You've had three.
1: Two.
0: Three. Almost three.
1: No. Oh, Jesus, no. Thank God it wasn't three. Oh. Look, honestly, Tyson Fury. He's a, you know, world heavyweight boxing champion, or he was. He's constantly in the news. His father's even more in the news. He's so... I couldn't stand having a father like Tyson Fury.
0: They're gypsies, aren't they?
1: They are gypsies. And they've just done the gypsy wedding with Tyson's 16-year-old daughter getting married. To me, that is so young. But in the gypsy culture, that is what they do.
0: I find it really odd. So the other brother, Tommy Fury, he went on Love Island, which is where I come in.
1: And he looks like that sort of bloke. He's good-looking, Tommy.
0: Yeah, so you've obviously known the brother with the boxing, where I come in with knowing the Furies because of Tommy,
1: married
0: Molly
1: too.
0: May, and now he's into his boxing, and there was a bit of a love affair there. Anyway, so I sort of started watching the reality TV show through knowing them.
1: Yep.
0: But when I saw this, I just thought, what do you mean? 16. 16.
1: Oh, I know. Oh, well, yeah, but when we were young, women were pregnant and married at 16.
0: Really?
1: But now it's changed. Well, you see, they're very strict on their rules. They're not allowed to sleep together until they're married, gypsies.
0: At 16?
1: I'm just saying the rules of their,
0: okay.
1: their life. You know, I'm not caring about her age, but I think you'll find that Tyson was married to his wife at about the same age.
0: Yeah.
1: That's just part of their culture. I mean, get married young and stick to it. They don't divorce very often if you do a bit, like, they stick with it.
0: I just don't understand.
1: I see a 16-year-old now as a little baby.
0: I think of myself at 16.
1: I know.
0: Full of acne.
1: I know.
0: Definitely didn't look like her.
1: But I tell you what a wedding.
0: Yeah.
1: The bling, mate, the bling, the dress, 50 feet long, the thing on the dress, you know.
0: The makeup, the nails, the everything about it.
1: The thing was, Tyson paid for it all. It was lavish beyond belief, you know, the cars, everything was magnificent. It was like a royal wedding. But he refused to pay for one part of the wedding.
0: What?
1: Alcohol. And you know why?
0: Why?
1: Because the whole bridal party was underage.
0: Oh, God,
1: they weren't old enough to drink, so there was lots of lemon squashes and raspberry, and the pretty birthday puffy cakes came out. I can't even imagine going to a wedding for a 16-year-old.
0: Well, it's like going to, like, a birthday party. It's a very glamorous, glorified 16th birthday party, and then they probably went home and both got their teddy bears and snuggled their teddy bears and go to bed.
1: Reckon they'd be going home for something.
0: No, they wouldn't. No.
1: He's 19, she's 16.
0: He's 19.
1: He's 19, she's 16. They'd be going at it like rabbits.
0: The other thing that I saw, though, is like they're at the airport about to go on their honeymoon.
1: Good luck to them anywhere in the world, apparently, Tyson told him.
0: Now I've realised something.
1: Tyson Fury.
0: No, I've missed my calling in life. I should have been a gypsy.
1: You'd be married at 16. How old are you now? 40. You'd have a 22 or 23-year-old daughter.
0: Oh my God, you could
1: be a grandmother.
0: Stop!
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0: 97.7 HLFM. It's Sarah Mick and Jono for breakfast. Now, you would have heard the ticket window go off, and I'm so excited about this. Canada v USA for the ice hockey coming to My State Bank Arena. And we have got Paul on the phone. Paul, what do you reckon? You are the first person to call through. You got the tickets.
1: Amazing. That's awesome.
2: Good on you, Paul. You've won a double pass to the America versus Canada ice hockey.
1: That's awesome. I can't wait to go.
2: No, it'll be fantastic, mate.
0: Are you a big ice hockey fan or just the fact that it's here for the first time?
1: Just that it's here for the first time, and my boss at work's Canadian. He's like, you need to try and go. So.
0: Oh, really?
2: Well, I tell you what. Tell him you've got one ticket. You've got two. But yeah. Tell him you've got one. You can have it for a good price, mate. You get what you can out of it.
1: No, yeah, you'll be right.
2: You'll be right. You've got a double, mate. Well done.
0: You should sell it to him. Will you hold the line and we'll get all your details, okay?
1: Will do. Thank you.
2: Good on
0: you're
2: you.
0: Welcome. Well, there you go. That's how easy it is. We will have another ticket window opportunity to win a double pass to see Canada v USA. It is the Ice Hockey Classic, and it's all coming to My State Bank Arena in July, where there will be legends collide.
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4: 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Arrive with history.
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1: I never met you, but I wanted to invite you to the party. 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

0: 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Well, that's it for the day. What day is it today? Where are we?
1: We're Tuesday,
0: what is it?
1: Remember?
0: It's Tuesday.
1: Jono will be back Thursday. We've got one more demo in your day.
0: One more day.
1: It was good fun.
0: No, it was. Of course. We'll be back tomorrow for Hump Day Wednesday.
1: Oh, yeah, and another round $1,000 minute.
0: Oh,
1: you get all six questions right, you'll get $1,000.
0: Well,
1: I thought it was great fun.
0: The boss has come in the office and I haven't been sacked, everyone, so that's a good thing.
1: Bo's
0: coming in next. He's got some songs. Olivia Dean.
1: Oh, yeah.
0: We should be nice to each other, okay?
1: All right, darling, love you. See you tomorrow. And if you ever wake up that crabby again, I'm done.
0: Is he trying to say that he woke up with me again?
1: Oh, didn't I?
0: Bye, everyone.
1: What a way to wake up.
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13: Good morning, I'm Britt Aylin. Ahead of a pre-budget health check, Tasmanian politicians are undergoing an actual health check this morning as State Parliament resumes this hour. Here's Ebony Ablett.
14: Question time is expected to be dominated by several pre-budget announcements that haven't gone down too well. The changes to TasInsure, the TT line bailout and proposed job cuts expected to make the agenda. Before this, several GPs and a medical student will attend Parliament and provide health checks for MPs, including blood pressure checks before heading into the chamber. The Royal Australian College of General Practitioners Tasmanian Group using the opportunity to advocate for patients and a better health system ahead of this week's budget. Another key inclusion on Parliament's agenda today is a formal apology for historical practices at the R.A. Rodder Museum in Hobart, where human remains were retained without consent. Family members coming from across Tasmania and the country to attend.
13: US President Donald Trump has reacted to a fatal shooting at an Islamic centre in San Diego, calling it a terrible situation. Three people, including a security guard, were shot dead, while the bodies of two teenage suspects have been found nearby. The incident is being treated as a hate crime. The Australian government's accused of losing control of its messaging amid claims it hasn't been able to properly explain changes announced in last week's federal budget. Shadow front bencher Ted O'Brien telling Sky the government's turned to attacking those who'll be slugged.
15: The government's answer to the problems they're creating with trust is to point the finger at people who have trust and call them tax dodgers.
13: A Gold Coast toddler who spent weeks in an induced coma after inhaling cake decorating powder has now been released from hospital. It comes as the Consumer Watchdog issues a recall for the Creative Cake Decorating branded products, warning they may contain toxic copper and zinc. And Lifeblood is urging an additional 13,000 Aussies to roll up their sleeves over the next 7 days. Spokesperson Kath Stone says they're especially in need of A and O type blood to avoid critical shortages as winter takes hold.
16: One in three of us will need blood or blood product in our lifetime. If you have not donated or have not checked your eligibility recently, please give us a call on 13 14 95.
13: At last check, there were still appointments available for today and most other days this week at the donation centres in Hobart, Launceston, Burnie and Devonport.
17: Leslie Vale Landscape and Gravel, for all your gravel and firewood needs.
13: To sport, and Zach Merritt's future at Essendon is up in the air once again. The star midfielder who tried to leave at the end of last season is reportedly still looking to move, with the Suns showing interest. Former Bombers great Matthew Lloyd telling Footy Classified, this time both parties should consider cutting ties.
18: I think it's best for both club and player, and they would have both done their best at the end of last year to say, OK, we're not going to let you go, and would have hoped that he finished his career at the club. But all he wants now is to play in a successful side.
13: And Alex Dimonos snapped his three-match losing streak, beating Francisco Cerundolo.